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0: are in. The winner will be revealed on Friday the 29th of May at Apex Hydro Dunblane.
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2: The top stories this hour. More than 70 Labour MPs are calling on Sir Keir Starmer to stand down after a devastating set of election losses last week. Shabana Mahmood, the Home Secretary, is reportedly among those urging the Prime Minister to resign. The PM's future could hinge on a cabinet meeting taking place this morning. Claire Ainslie is the PM's former Director of Policy and is warning against the chaos of a leadership battle.
3: I don't think it is in the country's interests, but what the team at number 10 need to be focused on is ensuring that they get as much support as possible. And crucially, that cabinet meeting tomorrow really needs to be clear about how they are pulling together.
2: The UK Health Security Agency says it's very encouraging that 20 British nationals self-isolating in a UK hospital are asymptomatic and testing negative for hantavirus. The head of the World Health Organization says it's not another COVID. The US president says the ceasefire with Iran is very fragile after rejecting the latest set of peace proposals put forward by Tehran. Donald Trump's expected to use a trip to China this week to urge President Xi Jinping to put pressure on Iran. There are concerns that some kitchen worktops could be leaving those who install them with a fatal lung disease. Australia has become the first country to ban quartz worktops after a surge in cases of silicosis. In sport, and Tottenham are now 2 points clear of the Premier League's relegation zone after they drew 1-1 with Leeds United. Matthias Tell put the hosts in front, but then gave away a penalty that was scored by Dominic Calvert-Lewin. Boss Roberto De Zerbi says they can take a lot of positives from the game.
4: We play a good game, not great, but Leeds played a good game. We showed the right spirit, everyone. I'm happy for the attitude, I'm happy for the behavior, for the mentality. But we know and we move on.
2: And Britain's driving test booking rules are changing from today. Only learners are now allowed to book and manage tests. From Sky News, I'm Stevie Shillinglaw.
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1: 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The winner will be revealed on Friday the 29th of May at Apex Hydro Dunblane.
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She's a perfect 10, but she wears a 12. Baby, keep a little 2 for me. She could be sweet 16, busting out of the seams. There's still love in the first degree.

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2: The top stories this hour. The Home Secretary is reportedly among those calling on the Prime Minister to resign. Sources say Shabana Mahmood is urging Sir Keir Starmer to step down following a disappointing set of election results. More than 70 of his own MPs have publicly called for him to step aside. Yesterday, he said he would stay in post and prove his doubters wrong. Our deputy political editor, Sam Coates, says this is a notable development.
3: The fact that she has decided to be amongst those leading the cabinet charge, saying that Keir Starmer's time is basically up in number 10, is hugely, hugely significant.
2: The UK Health Security Agency says it's very encouraging that 20 British nationals self-isolating in a UK hospital are asymptomatic and testing negative for hantavirus. The head of the World Health Organization says it's not another COVID. The US president says the ceasefire with Iran is very fragile after rejecting the latest set of peace proposals put forward by Tehran. Donald Trump's expected to use a trip to China later this week to urge President Xi Jinping to put pressure on Iran. A man's been charged with five counts of attempted murder after a car hit pedestrians in Nottinghamshire. One person remains in a life-threatening condition following the collision in Arnold in the early hours of Saturday morning. Tottenham missed a chance to take a big step towards Premier League safety as they were held to a 1-1 draw by Leeds United. Matthias Tell put the hosts ahead in North London, but he later conceded a penalty that Dominic Calvert-Lewin converted. Spurs sit 2 points clear of West Ham, and boss Roberto De Zerbi says it's still another step towards their survival target.
4: When you fight for the relegation, you have to stay stronger, not with the legs, but with the head, and to push until the end. And also, if we win today, it's not finished yet.
2: And Britain's driving test booking rules are changing from today. Only learners are now allowed to book and manage tests. From Sky News, I'm Stevie Shillinglaw.
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5: The top stories this hour. It's reported Home Secretary Shabana Mahmood has joined more than 70 Labour MPs in calling for the Prime Minister to resign. Four junior members of the government have quit after losing confidence in Sir Keir Starmer's leadership. Speaking yesterday, he was defiant.
6: Yes, I acknowledge the results are tough. Yes, I acknowledge that we've lost brilliant representatives across the United Kingdom. And I have a responsibility for that. But I also have a responsibility to deliver the change that we were elected and that we promised this country.
5: The PM will chair what's being described as a make-or-break cabinet meeting this morning. Last week's elections in Scotland, Wales and England saw Labour's share of the vote slump. Claire Ainslie is the PM's former director of policy.
7: It's not as if you get another leader and all of the problems that the country faces suddenly disappear. What we saw in the election last Thursday wasn't just that Labour lost votes to reform. People started voting for multiple parties.
5: The UK Health Security Agency says 20 British nationals caught up in a hantavirus outbreak aren't showing symptoms and are testing negative. They're isolating at a hospital on the Wirral after arriving back in the UK. The UK and France will co-host a meeting involving 40 defence ministers later as efforts to reopen the Strait of Hormuz continue. Washington and Tehran both rejected each other's latest peace proposals. Morrison's and the NHS are putting cancer advice on own brand bath and shower gel bottles across the UK. The labels will urge shoppers to look out for signs including lumps and skin changes while washing. Tottenham conceded towards the end as they were held to a 1-1 draw by Leeds United in the Premier League. Spurs are now 2 points above third from bottom West Ham with 2 games left. And the rules for booking driving tests are changing today because of fears bots are creating huge backlogs. Now only learners will be allowed to book and manage tests. From Sky News, I'm Faye De Silva.
0: No, no. 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

playing the best songs all day long across Falkirk, Stirling, and Clackmannanshire. 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

0: 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Brad and Shaz.
1: Except there's no Brad this week. Oh no, he's lying on a beach somewhere. Somewhere much sunnier than where we are right now. And much warmer as well, no doubt. It's freezing this morning outside. Anyway, morning, Smithy and Shaz looking after you for the next couple of weeks. Hope your Tuesday's going well so far. I was about to say Monday there. As if yesterday never happened. There we go. Got chances made to win later on this morning. You can wake up and cash in, of course. Hopefully, win yourself £500. That'd be nice, wouldn't it? As well as that, you've got your showbiz news, got the travel with Shaz to keep you informed as you head across your day here in the Forth Valley. Hopefully, you get to work safely this morning. Although, maybe you're working at home today, which would be a nice thing because it is, like I say, freezing outside. Right, Jade on the way. I will start with Rihanna and Eminem with the Monster next to Central FM. Morning.

0: It is Jada's Don't Walk Away at Central FM, 6:30, Tuesday morning. Morning, Shaz.
1: Hello, good morning. How are you?
0: I'm very well. Now, we missed you during the first wee part there because you've had a bit of a... What's the word I'm looking for? A fashion faux pas. You're having a nightmare this morning.
1: It's an actual nightmare, Smithy. An actual nightmare. I've put my my top on the wrong way round, and the label was really scratching into me. Like, really, really scratching. I'm like, I can't function with scratchy label on my throat. So I had to go and switch it round.
0: You had to go and switch it round. And you were telling me that you put your tights on back to front this morning as well.
1: I did.
0: Honestly. What are you like? I don't know
1: what's happening.
0: Don't know if you're coming or going.
1: Obviously not. I don't know what that is. Maybe the universe is trying to tell me something.
0: I think it might be.
1: I don't know.
0: It was the fact that you sat there and told me that, oh, look, I've got my jersey on back to front. So after I stopped laughing, you're like, I'll just switch it round in here. I'm like, no, you will not, woman. Get outside and do that.
1: It was like a flash dance moment, wasn't
0: exactly.
1: It?
0: Not happening. Here.
1: But not.

0: It is Bella Kay. And I love it, I love it, I love it. She must really love it in that case, in chance.
1: I think so. If you say it more than once, I think that's the idea.
0: It confuses me because obviously we have a screen in front of us when you look at all the songs, and because she's got it all joined up, it just looks like Blibs and Blobs to me. Granny glasses as well, which doesn't help. And instead of writing I love it space, I love it, she's joined it all up, and it just, I don't know, it just confuses me.
1: Oh, no.
0: Easily confused. Listen.
1: I was about to say, there's a lot that confuses you, Smithy.
0: Absolutely, there is. Absolutely,
1: and
0: there
1: me.
0: Is.
1: And me, to be honest.
0: I know.
1: I embrace the confusion.
0: I don't know why they put us two on together, to be honest. It's just like confused.com in the mornings, but never mind. We've got the ad one on the way fairly soon.
1: Oh, we have. We have. I think this is quite an easy, hard one, to be honest.
0: Oh, dear.
1: We'll just go with it.
0: Yeah. We'll go with it, yeah. Have a bit of fun with that later on this morning. You've got your travel in a couple of minutes' time as well, plus some Bob Sinclair and Cammy Barnes on the way soon at Central FM.
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8: Hello, good morning. Forth Valley Road's pretty quiet out there at the moment. There is a road closure. The A907 Clap Manning Road is closed from Balfour Street to Hilton Road. So that's one to be aware of. But other than that, everything is moving very well. 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

0: Bob Sinclair at World Hold On here at Central FM. Right, the time has arrived at 6:50, 10 minutes to 7. And for this morning's ad one, Shaz.
1: Okay, 4 in 10 people say they've never done this at a restaurant.
0: 4 in 10 people have never done this at a restaurant?
1: Yeah.
0: I don't want to go early because I say I might ruin the whole competition here.
1: Yeah.
0: And
1: yeah,
0: we don't want to be doing that, you know.
1: I know.
0: Early stage of the game, so I'll refrain.
1: Will you?
0: Yeah.
1: Do you want to even just give a roundabout? Do you think you know the answer?
0: I think I might know the answer.
1: Right.
0: I'm going to stay stum.
1: Right. Okay.
0: For once in my life.
1: That's very wise. Don't want to waste it for the good people of the Forth Valley. Right. 4 in 10 people say they've never done this at a restaurant. But
0: okay.
1: What is it?
0: What do you think? What could it possibly be? If you think you know the answer, you can WhatsApp us 0330 838 1031. If you want to text, you can do that as well. 81400. Start your message off with the word Central. And the mobile app available as well, isn't that right, Shaz? Which is just great, isn't it?
1: Well, it's a beautiful thing, and you know, when you download it to your device, there's like a sort of hallelujah moment. You know, why did it take you so long?
0: Yeah, your phone lights up gold.
1: I know.
0: Birds start singing. Oh,
1: exactly. It's a wonderful thing. People like delete it and then download it again just to get that moment.
0: Just to get that moment, yeah. Oh, yeah. It's unmissable, believe you me. Give us a question one more time, then, Shaz.
1: Okay, 4 in 10 people say they've never done this at a restaurant.
0: All right, we'll find out what it is around about 7:30 this morning. Get your answers in. In the meantime, here's Cammy Barnes, Central FM.

0: Kevin Barton's mobile Highland Runaway here at Central FM. He's a big ice hockey fan like Misha, and he comes to the team that I do the announcing for at weekends by Flyers. He's a season ticket holder. He sponsored a few jerseys and stuff.
1: So pals? Are you actually real-life pals?
0: Well, not pals. I don't have his number. I couldn't call him up right now and say, all right, Gammy, what are you up to? You fancy coming down for a pint today? But we know each other to say hello to and speak away and stuff, yeah?
1: No.
0: Yeah, true story.
1: That's like a claim to fame.
0: It is, yeah. He's a lovely guy. Brilliant geezer.
1: Is he?
0: Oh, lovely guy.
1: Oh, amazing.
0: Yeah, always got time for everyone. I remember we were doing like a charity auction thing for some of the jerseys. And he was there, and he bought a jersey, and he did a rendition of, what was that one he did? Whiskey Roll. So we gave him the microphone and stuff, and sure enough with the crowd, and he did a big song for the auction.
1: Oh, wow.
0: Such a good guy.
1: I'm looking at you in a whole new light.
0: Well, because I've got a celebrity pal.
1: Yeah?
0: I know.
1: Right, and by association, he's my pal too, isn't he?
0: Well, exactly, yes. Well, that's how this radio marriage works. What's mine is yours, and what's yours is also yours.
1: That's what I thought.
0: Right, we'll get the answer to the ad one on the way fairly soon. Some Ollie Murs and Brothers in Rhythm on the way, plus the latest news with Andrew on the way at 7 next.
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14: Two local MPs have called for Prime Minister Sir Keir Starmer to resign. He's facing growing calls to step down after last week's election results. More than 70 MPs now want him to quit. Alloa and Grangemouth MP Brian Leishman says it's time for him to go.
15: We should have a democratic process within the Labour Party to determine who our new leader will be. And that new leader, whoever it will be, must govern with real Labour Party values that will benefit millions of people.
14: Meanwhile, Falkirk MP Ewan Steinbank says the Prime Minister needs to resign.
16: Like always, my mind is on Falkirk and not the palace intrigue, but I believe, as I said 3 months ago, that the Prime Minister should go.
14: In other news, the campaign group says rack-affected homeowners in Tillie Coutree are still trapped in uncertainty. They've been out of their homes for nearly 3 years after the potentially dangerous material was found. Clank's council say they're deeply aware of the challenges faced and they're committed to supporting residents. We're being urged to take simple steps to support our mental health. NHS 24 says stepping outside for fresh air or practicing breathing techniques could help reduce anxiety. It's Mental Health Awareness Week. And driving test booking rules are changing from today. Only learners are now allowed to book and manage tests. The DVSA hopes the move will reduce waiting times with an average wait of above 22 weeks.
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14: A mixture of sunny spells and showers today across the Forth Valley with highs of 13 degrees Celsius. That's the latest. I'm Andrew Baxter.
2: 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Brad and Shaz.
0: Glad to get that jingle changed if I'm here for 2 weeks. Can't be having this Brad nonsense.
1: Well, we could just sing one afterwards.
0: Yeah, well, Andrew's a singer here, obviously. He's going to be the guy for singing, isn't he?
1: It's going to be quite a mishmash.
0: It could be a mishmash, actually. We'll maybe work on that for later in the week. That'd be
1: all right, then. All right, then.
0: Morning, everyone, anyway. Here's Shaz. Morning, Shaz.
1: Hello, good morning.
0: Andrew's here as well.
14: Good morning.
0: How are you two this morning? All good?
1: I am. I'm all right. Yeah.
0: I think Tuesday's... I've said this before. Tuesday's the worst day of the week.
1: Yeah?
0: I think it's arguably worse than a Monday.
1: I agree with that sentiment.
0: I do.
1: 100%,
0: mainly because I'm feeling tired today and I have no idea. But I know why. I was out too late last night. You can't be doing that when you're on a breakfast show.
1: You went for a chippy tea. It makes you sluggish.
0: All right, thanks, grassing me in on air. Thank you very much for that. That's the content that's coming up at 7:30 this morning. It's just been ruined by Shaz.

0: Ollie Murs, dance with me tonight here at Central FM, 10 past 7, Tuesday morning. Smithy and Shaz here. Hello, Shaz.
1: Hello, Smithy.
0: Oh, it's nice to see you on a Tuesday. Yeah, worst day of the week, I think, Tuesday. Sorry, a dolly downer on things. But
1: sometimes you just got to embrace the dolly downer, haven't you?
0: Sometimes really? You do, yeah. And well, if it wasn't for you two here to pick me up this morning, I'd be on the floor, so...
1: Really?
0: Oh, yeah.
1: Would you?
0: I don't know what it is. I always get it. See, when I'm covering breakfast for like a week or two, first day is fine. Tuesday, I always feel like I hit a dip and then I'm fine for the rest of the week. It's always, for some reason, the second day, I always feel like I'm lagging a wee bit. I need an extra boost.
1: I'm just always dead excited to see you, Smithy. What can I do on a Tuesday?
0: I mean, who could blame you, really?
1: I know, I think that all the time. But what could I do? Like, could I bring in a cream cake or something?
0: Oh, now you're talking.
1: Or would you prefer, like, some kind of green sort of juice?
0: No,
1: you
0: green know, they juice. Give you a little, no, no.
1: Do you know
0: no.
1: what I mean? Like, with all sort of broccoli and kale.
0: Oh, no,
1: curly
0: none of
1: kale
0: that. No, no, none of that.
1: Give
0: nonsense.
1: You a little energy. That's probably the best way to go, isn't it, really?
0: Never mind that. Get back to the cream cakes. Now we're talking.
1: Crash and burn with the cream.
0: Nice wee cream fudge donut. That all lovely.
1: Do ya? I'm not fussed on cream, I have to be honest.
0: I think, yeah, some people aren't all that fussed on cakes and stuff like that. Some people aren't fussed for pies. I'm fussy for both, as you can see.
1: But yeah, cakes and pies.
0: Have you got one for a sweet tooth, or are you more savoury?
1: I don't know. When I was wee, right? See, my dad used to have dark chocolate Bourneville, right?
0: Oh.
1: Other brands weren't available then, were they?
0: Very true, yes, very true.
1: That was it. And I just thought that was disgusting. I mean, just absolutely disgusting. See, now I go for like the 70% plus dark chocolate.
0: Ah.
1: And it's like, it just shows you, doesn't it? It just shows you how your taste buds change. I think that's a real indicator that you're really old. Is that all of a sudden? Like, you like milk chocolate, but you'd rather go for a little dark number.
0: I'll be honest. See, when I was wee, I used to buy, like, they came in a red packet, didn't they, the Bourneville bars?
1: Yeah.
0: I remember. And I used to buy these at the shop because I really liked it. And all my mates were like, what are you doing? They're coming out with, like, curly whirlies and twirls. And me, my Bourneville, your Bourneville. I used to like that. I used to love
1: it. Did you?
0: Oh, yeah.
1: Do you know what? That's because you've always been very mature, Smithy. you've got a mature aura about you.
0: This might surprise you when I say this, but nobody's actually said that to me before.

0: Calvin Harris and Dua Lipa. There goes One Kiss here at Central FM. Right, 7:20. Time to find out what's happening in the biz that they call show.
1: Oh, well. This is a little bit delicate, this one.
0: I was going to say, it sounds like there's a bit of a story attached to this today.
1: Well, Benedict Cumberbatch.
0: Ah, yes. Let's
1: talk about him. I don't know if you've seen this, but he was caught on camera. See, there's nothing. Celebrities can't do anything. They can't move without somebody filming something now.
0: Exactly. Exactly.
1: Who'd be a celebrity now? It'd be awful. But he was caught on camera having an argument with a cyclist. So he was apparently cycling through London, and he went through, according to the other cyclist, about 3 red lights and over a... I know.
0: That's not very good.
1: I know. And I don't know how... I think what happened was the other cyclist started chasing him, and when Benedict Cumberbatch stopped, the other cyclist stopped and went over to him and started accusing him of all sorts. Ooh. And apparently they had this altercation for about 10 minutes. And Benedict Cumberbatch was saying, "I did not do any of those things." And the other guy was saying, "But you must be deluded, Benedict Cumberbatch, because I was behind you and I saw exactly what you did." And then eventually, Benedict Cumberbatch, I'm getting really good at saying his name.
0: You are?
1: Eventually, he said, "Well, I did it once." And then the other cyclist said, "No, you didn't." And then there was a woman who said, "Well, I saw you going through a pelican crossing as well." So it all just got a bit heated.
0: Oh, we women got involved as well.
1: We women got involved. And then Benedict Cumberbatch was talking about how he was being verbally abused. And then he said, verbally abused from the guy who completely, repeatedly broke the law. So it got all very, honestly, it was just... Oh. I mean, that's the detail they had on it.
0: There will be videos that have no doubt surfaced about something about this online, whether it's TikTok or Instagram or Facebook or whatever. There will be footage of this somewhere that will crop up.
1: But the
0: I cannot
1: thing is,
0: wait.
1: I know, but... That's so bad. That's like feeding off other people's misfortune, isn't it?
0: It is a wee bit, but still.
1: It doesn't... But the thing is, right, if this is true, then Benedict Cumberbatch needs to be... it needs to be addressed. I bet the guy didn't know it was Benedict Cumberbatch.
0: I think he didn't know his name, but he maybe knew who he was off the telly.
1: Well, if he's behind him, he might not have recognised. I don't know. I mean, yeah. I don't know. But it's just the fact that it doesn't make him look very good, doesn't it? It doesn't put him in a good light.
0: Doesn't paint him in a good light, Shaz. No, it doesn't.
1: I mean, this might cost him jobs. His next Sherlock might be...
0: Well, it's not going to be Britain's safest drivers or cyclists anyway, is it?
1: No. But honest to goodness, I mean, what a dough ball running through a red light if he did, like, 3 times. Because that's not safe for everybody else.
0: Exactly.
1: This other cyclist was basically saying he was making it worse for the other cyclist on the road. Honestly, it was very antsy. It was no fisticuffs, lots of verbal angst.
0: Just a lot of verbal. I want to hear this argument. I genuinely do. You went through a red light. No, I didn't. Yes, you did, Sherlock. I was going to say what else you could say about Sherlock there, but then we'd be put entirely off the radio, so we're not going to do that.
1: I think we'll leave it.
0: We'll leave it there, I think, yeah.
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1: Hello, good morning. Forth Valley roads are pretty quiet at the moment, not really much to report. Just a reminder, though, that Clapmanham Road, the A907 from Balfour Street to Hilton Road, remains closed. We'll keep an eye on things, and if you spot something, call us on the Central FM Jam line, 0330 838 1031.
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0: time this afternoon before further showers later and feeling cool and blustery with a maximum temperature of 13 degrees.
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2: Kilmarnock have a chance to secure their premiership status tonight. A win at Rugby Park against Dundee would see Neil McCann's side guarantee themselves the third from bottom finish. Kilmarnock boss Neil McCann says nothing is guaranteed.
3: We'll get two shots at it. The way the result went for us on Saturday was massive, and it's given us two opportunities, really, to have it still in our own hands to do the job. But the confidence levels, I feel, have been there for a long time.
2: St Mirren need to beat Aberdeen to have any hope of avoiding the relegation playoff. Elsewhere, bottom side Livingston take on Dundee United. And Tottenham missed the chance to take a big step towards Premier League safety as they were held to a 1-0 draw by Leeds United. Spurs are 2 points clear of West Ham with two games each left to play. And that's your latest Central FM Sports.
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4: Right, 7.32 on Tuesday morning. Time for the big reveal. When it comes to the hard one this morning, Shaz, give us a question one more time.
0: Okay, 4 in 10 people say they've never done this at a restaurant.
4: Could be anything. Mm. Could be anything. Andrew, any ideas?
2: Is the answer complain?
0: Oh.
4: Are you a complainer, Andrew, can I ask?
2: I hate complaining.
4: You don't seem like a complainer to me.
2: No.
4: I mean, you work with us two for a start. I mean, that's their reason to complain right away. you don't seem like
0: very
4: a complainer,
0: tolerant,
4: to be fair.
2: I just like to avoid confrontation at all costs.
4: Good lads.
0: But what happens if you're like chickens undercooked?
2: You just begrudgingly eat it, Shaz.
0: No! No, that's so wrong. Could you not just say, like, in the nicest possible way, and I think you could do this, excuse me, but can you see my chicken's a bit pink inside? Any chance you could go and put it in the oven again?
4: I think it's al dente, they call it, is it not? These
0: do
4: days?
0: They?
4: Al dente.
0: Oh, al fresco.
4: Are you a complainer, Shaz?
0: Well, I would do that, maybe. I would, yeah. But I'd do it dead nice, like.
4: Yeah, I think you'd be a terrified complainer. You'd be like, excuse me, you're doing such a wonderful job and I love the restaurant. However, it's just a wee bit undercooked. But I love you to bits, don't worry.
0: Yeah, I would, like, it's just you give them the nice compliment and then you come in at the rear with, you know, and this is undercooked, so shove it back in the oven.
4: Yeah.
0: And then you say, but I still think you're smashing.
4: So it's like a sandwich.
0: So it's like a nice
4: bit,
0: sandwich.
4: Bit, yeah.
0: Yeah. It's like a nice sandwich. Fish. Yeah, that's the way I work.
4: Well played, Chaz. Well played.
0: Yeah.
4: Is that the answer? By any
0: chance?
4: Yeah. It's actually the answer. Oh, right. Well, that blows my one out. Well, Robert McGowan got in touch. He thought the same as me, actually. Leave a tip.
0: Yeah. What? 4 in 10 people say they've never done that. Oh, no. I've worked in restaurants, right, and I was rubbish at it. I lasted 3 weeks. That
4: three
0: made
4: weeks.
0: It sound like I'd done loads, but I haven't. 3 weeks. And I cried every night when I went home because it was so difficult. So, and now I always tip because I so appreciate how tricky a job it is and how skilled a job it is. You've got to keep checking everybody and make sure they're all happy and, you know, they don't need X, Y, and Z. Honestly, you've got to be alert all the time.
4: Very
0: and
4: true.
0: Smiley. Even though you carry 25 million plates.
4: Yeah.
0: So, it's tricky.
4: It's tricky. Andrew, are you a tipper at all?
2: I feel like I'm a decent tipper. I get carried away if the meal's been really good.
0: Yeah.
4: Good lad. Yeah.
0: I heard a story about George Michael, and he was in a restaurant and he was talking to the girl who was serving, and she was a student, and she says, oh, I'm just here. I'm doing 2 or 3 jobs, just try and pay off my student loan. And he says, how much have you got left to pay? And she says, oh, I've still got £5,000 to pay. Do you know when he left? And he just left quietly. He left a tip of £5,000.
4: No, he did not.
0: He did. He did. What a lovely soul he was.
4: They needed a new tip jar for that because it goes in the jar, doesn't it? Get shared amongst everyone. So,
0: well,
4: hopefully, she got that to herself, though.
0: I would think so. You'd like to think so, wouldn't you?
4: You would.
0: Anyway,
4: you would hope.
0: I don't have £5,000 to tip, but I do my best.
4: Neither do I. And and I'm really sorry that I don't. I'm going to confess, I don't tip all that much, to be honest. Not as much as I should.
0: Why?
4: I don't know.
0: They rely on it. They rely on it. They
4: get paid.
0: I'm going to start.
4: Well, see, it's not because I don't want to, right?
0: Yeah.
4: Do you not find, right, in this day and age, see, when it was cash, it was so much easier to

0: Like, you usually leave an extra 5 or 10. See if you're doing it by card now, and they put them. So they come over with the machine, and they put the number in.
1: Yeah.
0: And you can't, like, tip, because obviously they put the number in, so you just give your card, and it's harder to tip. Not that I don't want to. I made myself sound like a right stingy so-and-so there.
1: No,
0: I
1: didn't want to tip. Did.
0: But
1: no.
0: Yeah, in this day and age, more and more people are using card, and I think that that's caused a problem with tips.
1: But they do. There is a little section you say, do you want to add gratitude? But
0: Is that what that means?
1: Yeah.
0: I'm joking, but some restaurants don't do that. And if they do, then yes, absolutely, I'll tip. But some just put the number in and go, right, give us your card. There you go. Boom.
1: And that's it.
0: I was at a restaurant last night, actually. Remind me to tell you the story later on about that.
1: Right.
0: Very, very funny indeed.
1: Okay. With Brad and Shaz. Brad and Shaz.

0: It is Paul Simon, and you can call me Al, Central FM, 7:45. On Tuesday morning, wake up with Smithy and Chaz. Chaz is here, good morning.
1: Good morning.
0: We forgot to do national days earlier, so I'm going to run through them now, actually.
1: I forgot. Magic stuff.
0: The reason being, though, is there's a very, very good one that I think we can maybe have some fun with, so we'll talk about that in a second. National Hospital Day, well done if you work in hospital, all the fantastic work that they do in there, so rightly celebrated, of course. National Plant Health Day. You're big in at your plants and plant health and stuff, aren't you, Chaz?
1: I am, but I've killed one in the bathroom.
0: Chaz, how'd you manage that?
1: Well, it's very close to the toilet. I'm not sure if that's got anything to do with it. Just with fumes and stuff. It's just died to death.
0: Eloquently put, fumes and stuff. Right, okay. we'll leave that there. National Nutty Fudge Day today. But the one that really did excite me, and I think we can maybe have some fun with this later on, maybe with Andrew Baxter, is National Limerick Day today.
1: No.
0: Maybe we could do limericks on each other.
1: Right then.
0: That'd be quite good.
1: It will be if it's based on our, limited talent on writing any kind of limericks.
0: So. Limited being the word, yeah. we can maybe have some fun with that
1: we
0: later
1: have
0: on,
1: bash.
0: Actually.
1: Yeah, we'll give it a whirl.
0: Some limericks. Are you good at limericks and rhyming and stuff? Debatable.
1: I like to try a thing though.
0: Okay.
1: So I'll give it a little
0: give it a bash
1: and see what happens.
0: On Limerick Day.
1: Yeah,
0: right.
1: But I don't expect too much.
0: Yeah. I'm thinking in my head here of a couple that I can do maybe for me, but I'm not sure that any of them are broadcastable, so I'm probably I'm out of the game already. Oh, never mind.
1: It's hard. It does rely heavily on things that rhyme with your name.
0: Well, exactly, yeah. This is where I'm becoming stuck.
1: Stuart is tricky.
0: Stuart.
1: Sharon is even worse.
0: Well, you can cut it down. You can be Stu and Shaz.
1: Shaz, right, okay.
0: There's a few things that rhyme with Stu.
1: one of which
0: probably killed your plant.
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1: Hello, good morning. Traffic's pretty slow along the A9 through the roadworks this morning down towards Westfield roundabout, and traffic's building as well along Falkirk Road as you head down towards Earlsgate. The only other thing I've got is the A872 to the Bannockburn interchange. That's a little bit sluggish on your approach down there, so just expect one or two delays. And we've got a road closure, the A907 Clackmannan Road, in both directions from Balfour Street to Hilton Road. That's it so far. If you spot something, though, give us a wee buzz on the Central FM Jam line, 0330 838 1031.
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0: It is Olivia Rodrigo, Drop Dead here at Central FM. Running off another hour of Wake Up with Stu and Chaz for the next, well, what, 10 days after today? Not that I'm counting, obviously.
1: Oh, have you got a little, like you're in your jail cell and you're just...
0: That's exactly what it is.
1: A little tally on the wall with chalk, scraping it into the cement. Yeah,
0: eight to go after today. It's not that bad, I'm sure it's not. We got Wake Up and Cash In on the way fairly soon.
1: Yeah, we have.
0: £500, yeah. That'd be nice. Nice start to Tuesday. And, well, could be a nice start to your summer holiday as well. Imagine we 500 quid in the holiday fund. Lovely.
1: Just a little bit of extra cash that would just make all the difference, just tip you into the stratosphere of your holiday vibe, wouldn't it?
0: Yeah, absolutely.
1: Love it.
0: And we love it. We'll be playing that game, like I say, round about 10 past 8 this morning. If you want to get in touch and register to play, get yourself online, centralfm.co.uk. In the meantime, Andrew has your news next.
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0: The latest at 8, here's Andrew Baxter.
8: Two local MPs say Prime Minister Sakir Starmer should resign. More than 70 MPs now want him to quit. The Prime Minister's meeting his top team this morning for a cabinet's meeting crucial to his future. This is what Falkirk MP Ewan Steinbank wants from the next Prime Minister.
9: We need to go further in investing in Grangemouth, 15 months on from the £200 million National Wealth Fund pledge. We've had the asylum backlog we inherited from the Tories, but we must prioritise more hotels for closure, like the Claddon, and we must back the domestic bus manufacturing sector.
8: Alloa and Grangemouth MP Brian Leishman says a big speech by Sir Keir Starmer yesterday was not convincing.
10: I'm afraid the Prime Minister's speech did nothing to convince me that he is the right person to lead both the Labour Party and the United Kingdom, and I don't think it will have convinced the people of the country either.
8: In other news, homeowners in the country affected by RAC are trapped in uncertainty. That's the warning from the UK RAC campaign group. They've been out of their homes for nearly 3 years after the material was found. Clacks Council say they're deeply aware of the challenges faced and they're committed to supporting residents. We're being urged to step outside for fresh air or practicing breathing techniques in a bid to help reduce anxiety. It's Mental Health Awareness Week. NHS 24 has urged us to take simple steps to support our mental health. And Kilmarnock have a chance to secure their Premiership status tonight. A win at Rugby Park against Dundee would see Neil McCann's side guarantee themselves a third from bottom finish.
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8: A mixture of sunny spells and showers today across the Forth Valley with highs of 13 degrees Celsius. That's the latest. I'm Andrew Baxter.
2: Wake up with Brad and Shaz. Brad and Shaz.
0: Right, 2 minutes past eight, Tuesday morning. Smithy and Shaz here looking after things while Brad's, well, away sunning himself, quite frankly, somewhere much warmer than the Forth Valley this morning, that's for sure.
1: Yeah. We're not jealous at all, are we, Smithy?
0: We're not jealous at all.
1: We'd
0: not
1: rather
0: at all.
1: Be here, wouldn't we?
0: We'd rather be here. And so would Andrew. Yeah. Look at his face. You can tell just enthusiasm.
8: I'm happy to be here.
0: Of course you are. You'll be even happier to know that it's National Limerick Day today. And I don't know if you were listening earlier on, but we've agreed on your behalf that we're going to come up with limericks about each other.
8: Okay.
0: Oh, so we need to decide who's going to do who. So what I think the best way to do this, I'll do Andrew.
1: Right.
0: Andrew can do you and you can do me.
1: Right then.
0: So we're to come up with limericks about each other. So I'm going to do Andrew. Oh. Andrew can do you and you can come up with one about me.
1: Right then.
0: And
1: Andrew's panicking.
0: He is panicking. The sweat's starting to seep through on his forehead. He's worried about this.
1: Oh, you are tell. You worried, Andrew?
8: All right, I've got my opening line. There once was a woman called Shaz.
0: There
8: that's it.
0: Sorted, yeah. Only another four lines to come
1: that's
0: up with.
1: Brilliant.
0: That's no bother at all.
1: Wow, okay.
0: Ah, you'll manage that. That'll be absolutely fine. I'm not in the least bit worried about you, Shaz, I must admit.
1: Have you just come up with it? No, I'm coming up with you.
0: You're coming up with mine, but you seem to forget I'm in charge of your microphones. I can switch you off at any time I like.

0: Ace of Ace and All That She Wants at Central FM. 11 minutes past 8, Tuesday morning. Smithy and Shaz here, waking you up for the next couple of weeks while Brad's off on his holidays. And we're not in the slightest bit jealous about that at all, are we, Shaz?
1: I'm not. I'd rather be here. I mean, just think, there'll be all sorts of beasties, won't there?
0: Well, exactly. Yeah.
1: Beasties running around, you'd be all sweaty, you get tan lines that, you know, may be in the wrong places.
0: Yeah. Sunshine,
1: what else
0: though?
1: Could go wrong? That permanent sunshine, that's going to get to you eventually, isn't it? You want a bit of misery.
0: It's overrated, yeah.
1: I think so, really.
0: As well. Going to book myself up for 2 weeks in the Antarctica. Take this year, I reckon.
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0: Right then, Jazz, time to try anyway and give away £500. That'd be nice on a Tuesday. I'd love to do it when Brad's away as well.
1: He'd be raging, wouldn't he?
0: Oh, he would be. He's got it under lock and key, but he's left me the key for the safe, so the money's there, don't worry. £500, all you need to do, 10 questions, we'll give you a letter of the alphabet. If you can successfully answer the 10 questions correctly with the one letter, then you can win yourself £500. If not, though, and you happen to fall just short, you still get a mug. You get a wake up and cash in mug. What is not to like?
1: It's an amazing prize, that. Amazing. Highly sought after.
0: Exactly. Yeah. They're under lock and key as well. I've tried to get one many a time, but been unsuccessful.
1: Tricky,
0: and remember, if you want to register to play, you can get yourself online, centralfm.co.uk, and leave a few details. It could be you on air playing the game one morning very soon indeed. All right, we're going to speak to Graham, who's playing the game this morning. He's at work already. He's like us, as an early bird.
1: I know. Join the gang. Graham,
0: come on down, Graham. Welcome to the morning club. How are you this morning?
3: Thanks very much. I'm doing all right. Aye, not too bad. Thank you very much.
0: Good stuff. What's on the agenda today?
3: I'm just speaking to my colleagues about it, maybe out and about to see some ships or maybe an office bug, but we'll see what the day brings.
1: Okay.
0: That's it.
1: Sound very underwhelmed, Graham. Have we just brightened your day by phoning? Have we?
3: Well,
1: have we brightened
3: your day?
1: Well,
3: we'll see what the result of this is. Yeah, I mean, it's always good to speak to you guys. We'll see
1: okay. Reserve judgment. Yeah.
0: £500 quid would substantially change your Tuesday, I'm sure. So you know how it works by now, obviously. There's 10 questions. We're going to give you a letter of the alphabet. If you answer the 10 questions with the letter, or with the answers having that letter of the alphabet, you win the £500. Easy as that.
3: Brilliant.
0: So let's reveal your letter for today then. Shaz has got your letter in an envelope. Get it opened there, Shaz.
1: Okay. So your letter is N for Normandy.
0: Normandy?
1: Yeah.
0: Any normal Normandy. Person would have went for November, obviously, yeah. But Normandy will do fine. There we go. Right, for Normandy is your letter this morning. Let's see how you get on. Graham, are you ready to go?
3: Absolutely.
0: All right then, let's do it. Here we go. An actor. Can't pass, remember.
3: No Fielding.
0: Something you wear.
3: A nightgown.
0: A country.
3: Nigeria.
0: A car make.
3: Nissan.
0: A shape. You can pass, remember.
3: I'll pass.
0: A famous person.
3: Nigel Farage.
0: And something at the beach. We're out of time. That was some toughies in there this morning.
1: That's so tricky.
0: I don't know, but whoever it is, they need to be having words, seriously. Oh, that was tough.
3: Hold on about 500 quid, eh?
1: Oh, no. We'll just keep going with questions, though, until you get 10. That's what we should have done. Right, okay, here we go. An actor, you said Noel Fielding, absolutely. Anybody who's seen The Mighty Boosh? Well,
0: yes, no. Yeah, right enough, yeah.
1: Top notch. Then you said something you wear, a nightgown.
0: Yep.
1: Absolutely. Yeah. A country. I thought you'd have said Andy, give him the answer. I said, like, I've given him the answer there. But we went for Nigeria, absolutely spot on. And then we had a car make, Nissan. I was screaming Nissan in my head, and you just said Nissan. I was like, that's amazing. That's like ESP or something. Then a shape, a shape beginning with N. What's that?
3: A shape.
0: A nonagon.
3: No, no,
1: there's no such thing. Oh, a nonagon.
0: A nonagon or a nanohexagon.
1: Are you kidding me on? That's ridiculous. That is. There's a bit of ESP again.
3: Pretty shocking, that.
1: Isn't that shocking? I'm with you on that, Graham. I think so. That's outrageous.
0: If there's any math teachers in the Forth Valley that want to buy that, that'd be much appreciated.
1: That just tripped off the tongue there for you, Smithy. Nonagon.
0: Nonagon.
1: And then we got as far as a famous person, Nigel Farage, and something at the beach. Something at the beach.
0: Something at the beach beginning with N.
1: What's that then?
0: Why are you looking at me? I don't know. I never go to the beach. Look at the colour of me. I don't go to the beach.
3: I still can't think about that.
1: Something at the beach beginning with N. Oh, for goodness.
3: Nobody at 5 in the morning.
0: Nobody at 5 in the morning.
1: You would have got a point for that. You would have got a point for that. Amazing. Oh,
0: listen, Graham, it's not enough to win the money, but listen, thank you so much for playing and entertaining us this morning.
3: Thanks so much, guys, and look forward to next time.
0: Perfect.
1: Definitely.
0: Thank you so much, my friend.
3: Okay, thanks, guys.
0: See you soon. Cheers, Graham. Bye. Have a good day. Bye-bye.
1: Bye.

0: It is Noah Cahan. It's steak season here at Central FM. Right, 8:23 on Tuesday morning. We've got our limerick. How are you getting on with your limerick, by the way?
1: Oh, well, it's... Why are you laughing? I'm normally quite good at this, but I've got a bit of brain fog.
0: I thought you would be quite good at this, actually. Yeah. Out of the 3 years, I thought you'd be the least likely to struggle with this.
1: Well, I think I've still got baby brain.
0: I mean,
1: obviously,
0: that's what it is.
1: Like, my kid is, like, nearly 15, whenever I say there's something, whenever I can't think of anything, I just blame it on baby brain.
0: We'll call it long baby brain if it's 15 years later, yeah. Just in case you wonder what we're talking about, by the way, National Limerick Day today, so we've set ourselves a challenge. Where each of us are going to write limericks about each other. So I've been chosen to do Andrew's limerick. Andrew's doing yourself.
1: Yeah, and I'm doing yours.
0: And you're doing my limerick, which is, yeah. I was going to say slightly concerning, but like I said earlier, I'm in control of your microphone. There is no risk of this whatsoever.
1: Oh, you'll be very underwhelmed, I think.
0: You think so? Yeah. I thought it was a safer option, actually, giving it to you, because me and Andrew Baxter go way back. I knew him before Ryan. He worked here at Central FM. He knows too many of my stories, you see. Many of my secrets. I'm not having that on the radio. Not a chance.
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1: Hello, good morning. Traffic's quite busy along the A907 towards Gatari roundabout this morning. It's busying up a wee bit. We've also got a closure at Clump Manor Road in both directions from Balfour Street to Hilton Road. Got roadworks there. Wellfield roundabout down to through the A9 as you approach Wellfield roundabout. There are roadworks still ongoing, which means traffic's starting to build there, and also down to Bog roundabout as well. Quite slow as well as you head along Falkirk Road towards Earlsgate, and that's all we've got so far. We'll keep checking for you, and if you spot something, give us a wee call on the Central FM jam line, 0330 838 1031.
0: Thank you, Shaz. Yeah.

0: Ed Stepps, it's Deeper Shade of Blue here at Central FM. 8:31, we'll get to your news headlines in just a second. National Limerick Day today, 12th of May. And it's my wee sister's birthday. I should probably give her a text or at least give her a shout-out. She has as well, probably.
1: Yeah, I think so.
0: Happy birthday, Cheryl, if you're listening. I'm sure she is.
1: Oh, Cheryl, happy birthday.
0: I'd hope she is anyway on her birthday. Mm-hmm. She might be opening presents or something. But not mine, because I've not been round with it yet, which I'm going to have to do tonight.
1: Have you actually got her something? Are you pretending?
0: Yeah,

0: in uncertainty. They've been out of their homes for nearly 3 years after the potentially dangerous material was found.
1: And your weather, rain will be clear to leave a mix of sunny spells and showers, drier for a time in the afternoon before further showers moving in and feeling cool and blustery with a maximum temperature of 13 degrees.
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0: Kilmarnock have a chance to secure their Premiership status tonight. A win at Rugby Park against Dundee would see Neil McCann's side guarantee themselves a third from bottom finish. McCann says nothing is guaranteed.
3: We'll get 2 shots at it. The way the result went for us on Saturday was massive, and it's given us 2 opportunities, really, to have it still in our own hands to do the job. But the confidence levels, I feel, have been there for a long time.
0: St Mirren need to beat Aberdeen to have any hope of avoiding the relegation playoff. Elsewhere, bottom side Livingston take on Dundee United. And Tottenham missed the chance to take a big step towards Premier League safety as they were held to a 1-1 draw by Leeds United. Spurs are 2 points clear of West Ham with 2 games each left to play. And that's your latest Central FM Sports.
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4: Right, 8.31, or 8.33 actually, I can't tell the time this morning. And it's because I'm too excited about these Limericks, National Limerick Day today. I feel we need some Irish music, because, like, obviously Limericks come from Ireland, so the best I can come up with is Short Notice.
5: Tell me, Ma, when I go home.
4: I thought I would do the train, so there we go. yes, National Limerick Day today. So we're looking for some Limericks, like I say, that we can use on each other, and we've been walking away for the past half hour or so. On said limericks, who wants to go first?
1: Right, I think mine will be the worst, so I don't mind going first. And then by the time your genius comes through, mine will be long forgotten.
4: Right, okay. We'll let you away with that. Right, you can go first then. This one's about me, right?
1: Yes, it's about you.
4: Okay.
1: There was a young man called Stu who liked to take off his shoe. His feet were so scary, it smelt like a dairy, so when he put them back on, we said, phew!
4: You know what, fair play. Fair play. And very accurate as well, I have to say. Very, very accurate.
1: Right,
4: I'll go next, because I think Andrew's is going to be a belter, actually, as well.
1: I do, no pressure.
4: That was very good, though. I know you were worried about that, Shaz, but that was actually very, very good for you. I'm impressed.
1: Very factual.
4: Very factual. So mine's about Andrew, and it goes a little bit like this. Let me clear the throat. There once was a man called Andrew B. He hails from Yorkshire and loves the tea. He reads the news and hates to lose, which is ironic, really, as he supports Bradford in Tier 3. There
1: that's
4: we go.
1: Brilliant.
4: That's my effort,
1: good.
4: My ode to Andrew.
1: Oh,
4: here we go.
1: Andrew.
4: And now, obviously, reading the news, you would think he's going to be a wordsmith. This is going to be fairly good. Take it away, Andrew Baxter.
0: Our Shaz is our showbiz queen. She's a huge part of the Central FM team. From Madonna to the Happy Mondays, she doesn't work Saturday or Sundays, but other than that, she is keen.
4: Hey!
1: I love
4: again,
1: that.
4: Scarily accurate. I've never seen you in here on a Saturday or a Sunday. Very scarily
1: I love
4: accurate.
1: That was really clever.
4: That's pretty good,
1: that was
4: yeah.
1: really clever.
4: And a lot better than what I thought it was going to be. I mean, my one in particular, if you're shortening it to Stu, that could have went, you know, all kinds of places.
1: Well,
4: really.
1: I tried to avoid it.
4: You
1: was
4: did.
1: Avoiding the
4: and
1: obvious.
4: You did well, I must admit. 100%. If the shoe was on the other foot, which, you mentioned shoes, 100% I'd be mentioning that for your name.
1: Would you?
4: Yeah.
1: Would you?
4: Just thinking what in that context rhymes with Shaz, though, and I'm kind of struggling, to be honest.
2: With Brad and Shaz. Brad and Shaz.

0: It is Teddy Swims, brand new from him. It's called Mr. Know It All here at Central FM. That's what I get called by the other half, Mr. Know It All.
1: Do you know it all, though?
0: Well, she seems to think that I do, and or I think I do. I don't. I just try and advise her as best I can.
1: Do you advise her as best you can?
0: As I said to her, we were having a discussion about this last night, and as I said to her last night, I wasn't the one that lost my keys for 10 days, like a week ago.
1: Ooh, so there you go. That's bad. And then what happened? You said
0: Well, that's the thing. Well, she apparently claimed that she looked behind the shoe rack in the hall. She clearly didn't, because when I went there, there were the keys. So she now says that I've planted them there and that I took them in the first place, which I didn't, by the way. But there we go.
1: We've only got your word for that, Smithy.
0: Well, this is the thing, and this leads me on to my story about last night. So the reason we had to find the keys so urgently is because, obviously, she's went and got herself a new car, but the old car had to go back to the garage because she was using that as a part exchange, and it needs to go with two keys.
1: Right.
0: So she lost her car keys, her house keys, and the whole shebang for like 10 days. So there was a mad panic, and she kept stalling the garage. Like, oh, I'm working nice, I can't come through today. And she's hunting high and low for these keys. Couldn't find them anywhere. Finally got a new car at the weekend, so we decided last night that we're going out for a drive. So we went along the coast and along to Fife. And we ended up in Anstruther. And I made an observation last night, because you can't go to Anstruther without going to the Chippy, right? The world-famous Chippy. Excellent, fantastic. So we were in there. And there was some American tourists in there last night as well. And you can tell the you can tell the woman behind the counter was having none of it with the tourists, right? So we're in the queue, and there's a couple of American people in front of us. And they're saying, yeah, can I get a sausage and a headache and some chips with that? And she just, stony-faced woman behind the counter, that's a supper. just blended, you're like, that's a supper.
1: There's nothing nicer than, you know, hospitality.
0: She was having none of it.
1: Venues.
0: It did make me chuckle, and I think, because you must get a lot of tourists and stuff in there as well. And obviously, if you're coming from America or Canada or wherever it is, maybe not used to chip shops, so they maybe don't know the etiquette of it. You know, it comes with chips, or it's called a supper and things like that. But she was having none of it. That's a supper, hen.
1: And did they take it, the Americans? Did they go, oh, I'm so sorry?
0: They did, to be fair. So they took it well.
1: Sorry for them. They're in a foreign country, and that's the welcome they get.
0: That's the welcome they get. It did make me chuckle, I must admit. But it don't look like they were enjoying their fish and chips, the Americans. So good on them. All's well that ends well. We've got Benson Boone on the way, some Rasmus as well here at Central FM in a couple of minutes' time after Shaz checks the Forth Valley's roads for us next.
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1: Hello, good morning. We've got roadworks in towards Pleen this morning on the A9 Falkirk Road. And it's quite slow at the moment heading towards Pleen. So just be aware you've got one or two delays there. Wellfield roundabout approaches to that through the roadworks, quite busy. And the A9 slow towards Bog roundabout as well. We've got roadworks, well, a road closure, the A907 Clackmannan Road in both directions. That's from Balfour Street to Hilton Road. There are roadworks, which means it's closed there. And that's all we've got so far. If there is anything else that you spot when you're out and about, then you can always let us know on the Central FM jam line, 0330 838 1031.
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0: It's Benson Boone, and sorry, I'm here for someone else at Central FM. 4 minutes to nine. Now, Shaz, we were doing some limericks earlier on because it's National Limerick Day today.
1: Yeah.
0: We won't ask you to repeat yours because, well, mainly because I've crunched mine up into a ball and threw it in the bin. And I need to go and dig it out of the bin, so I'm not going
1: to
0: do it.
1: Andrew wanted to frame that. I know. On the wall.
0: Yeah.
1: That was absolute genius.
0: I'll send them the recording later. It'll be fine.
1: Right,
0: you'll be all right with that. We'll send them an MP3. But Lisa's been in touch and she's made her own limerick about us two.
1: Oh, amazing. No, really?
0: She has, genuinely.
1: Oh, Lisa.
0: Right, I was just out of bed. Here's my edited version. Oh, well.
1: Oh, okay.
0: You can send us the unedited version later on. Here we go. There was two folk called Stu and Shaz who started using Daz. Their clothes, they did gleam from the washing machine, and so they went out on the Raz. Boom.
1: Yes. That's like never a truer word said, Lisa.
0: Scarily accurate as well, yeah.
1: Yeah.
0: Scarily accurate.
1: Yeah. See, when we've done a wash, we go out on the Raz, don't
0: Absolutely,
1: we?
0: Absolutely, yeah.
1: It's, on the Randa.
0: I'm behind on the washing now. I had a really busy weekend, yeah, and I'm collecting cars and doing bits and bobs. And I'm genuinely behind on the washing. And my other half, she started her 4 day shifts again. So she's on for 4 days. I'm working breakfast, so you know how that is when you get up in the morning. You can't be doing anything else in the house while you're up early in the morning.
1: Well, that means that my limerick about your shoes and your feet is quite accurate if you haven't got any clean socks on and you're having to revisit the socks on a day.
0: Do you know what's so bad? I've actually had to order more socks, actually. I ordered some online and I got a pair of socks, and I can send you a picture, but I can't put it on the Central FM Facebook page of what they actually say. So ask you to pick them
1: offensive?
0: Out for me. It's very offensive. Yeah.
1: Oh, I don't. If it's going to offend the good people of the Forth Valley, I don't. It's going to offend me. So we'll just leave that, will we? You're like dead posh. If you, my smalls are all dirty. I'm just going to buy some new ones.
0: Yeah.
1: Yeah, it's amazing. Absolutely. Do you have like brand new vests in your top drawer of your office?
0: I don't wear vests. I'm not a vest kind of guy.
1: Do you not?
0: Nah, not invested in them. But genuinely, I'm not a vest wearing person. Yeah, it's funny you should say that about the small. So I'll tell you this very quickly because we've got to go to the news. But I know someone who genuinely, every time they use a tea towel, every time they go into Asda, buy a new set of tea towels. Every single time. Genuinely.
1: Where do you store them though? Where do you keep them?
0: Well, exactly. He just bins them, seriously.
1: That's so wasteful.
0: I know, but his excuse is, they're only about £1.50 in the supermarket. Genuinely buys tea towels every single time he goes to the supermarket.
1: I'm going to work out how much would that be in a year that he could save.
0: Exactly.
1: £1.50 a week.
0: Right, you get your calculator out and we'll get Andrew with the news next.
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14: Two local MPs have called for Prime Minister Sir Keir Starmer to resign. He's facing growing calls to step down after last week's election results. More than 70 MPs now want him to quit. Alouette and Grangemouth MP Brian Leishman says it's time for him to go.
15: We should have a democratic process within the Labour Party to determine who our new leader will be. And that new leader, whoever it will be, must govern with real Labour Party values that will benefit millions of people.
14: Falkirk MP Ewan Steinbank says the Prime Minister needs to resign.
16: Like always, my mind is on Falkirk and not the palace intrigue, but I believe, as I said 3 months ago, that the Prime Minister should go.
14: The Prime Minister is about to meet his top team for a cabinet meeting crucial to his future. In other news, a campaign group says RAC-affected homeowners into the Cootree are still trapped in uncertainty. They've been out of their homes for nearly 3 years after the potentially dangerous material was found. Clacks Council say they're deeply aware of the challenges faced and they're committed to supporting residents. We're being urged to take simple steps to support our mental health. NHS 24 says stepping outside for fresh air or practicing breathing techniques could help reduce anxiety. It's Mental Health Awareness Week. And driving test booking rules are changing from today. Only learners are now allowed to book and manage tests. The DVSA hopes the move will reduce waiting times with an average wait of above 22 weeks.
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14: A mixture of sunny spells and showers today across the Forth Valley with highs of 13 degrees Celsius. That's the latest. I'm Andrew Baxter.
6: Wake up with Brad and Shaz. Brad and Shaz.
0: All right, 3 minutes past nine, Tuesday morning. And it's a wake up with Stu and Shaz. Morning, Shaz.
1: Hello, good morning.
0: Good morning, Mr. Andrew Baxter.
14: Good morning.
0: A National Limerick Day today, the 12th of May. And we made limericks about each other earlier. And we've made another one, I believe. Ah, look at your face, he's got you there.
1: Oof,
0: you thought you had to make another one. I seen the sheer panic on Andrew's face. You're like, I didn't agree to that. We can do another one. Not a chance.
1: Not in his contract. One limerick a year, that's it.
0: It took us about 40 minutes to come up with one, so I think any more would probably just fry our brains even more. Right, stick around. We've got Showbiz on the way, some One Republic, and no doubt to kick us off next here at Central FM. Morning. Wake up.

0: It is One Republic, and I live at Central FM, 12 minutes past 9. I can't tell the time today, I don't know what it is. Get my numbers the wrong way around. It was going to be 9 minutes past 12.
1: It's just working with me. It's very upsetting, isn't it?
0: Just for the record,
1: messes with all your biorhythms.
0: It's not 9 minutes past 12. You've not slept in or anything like that. Genuinely, it's only 12 minutes past 9. Don't worry about that. Stu Jazz in for Brad this week, while he's off, and next week as well, by the way. Like you said earlier, I'm counting down. I'm scratching off on the walls every day. We're down to 8 as of tomorrow.
1: Oh, dear. What a relief for you all. It's
0: not that bad. It could be a lot worse. Now, we've had a lovely little text in. I don't know if we're going to share one, if I remember correctly. And it's a text from Gemma, who got in touch. She actually got in touch yesterday as well.
1: She did. And we did notice, Gemma, it was too late for us to have a wee chat about what you're asking. So basically she says, "Hello team, I completed a 250 plus mile solo 14-day hike on Saturday from Scotland's most easterly point at Peterhead to mainland Britain's most westerly point at
0: Ardnamurchan.
1: Thank you.
0: I think that's how you say
1: Thank
0: it.
1: Thank you.
0: Ardnamurchan. Yeah.
1: I mean, that's loads. That's like miles. That's unbelievable.
0: That is miles, by the way. Yeah.
1: She says she's done this for a lot of reasons, but mostly to raise money for two important funds. So she's asking if we can give a shout out to bump up the fundraising a little bit.
0: Absolutely.
1: So all you have to do is go on Instagram at gem.wanders or go to her GoFundMe page. And just see why she's done this. But it is, I mean, it's quite an achievement.
0: Certainly is.
1: I mean, I can't imagine you and I managing to put one foot in front of the other down.
0: Well, speak for yourself, Jazz.
1: Gemma, honestly, that is just amazing.
0: 250 plus miles in 14 days, that's incredible. And especially the terrain as well, like you think about it, like especially the more further west you head, the terrain as well, you'll be up and down hills and all sorts. And what an achievement. Well done, Gemma.
1: Well done, Gemma.
0: Fabulous.
1: So go to Instagram at gem.wanders and have a wee look at that and give her a wee donation if you can manage.
0: Yeah, offer some
1: I know what it's
0: incredible
1: like.
0: Incredible causes as well. So well done. And such a good thing to do. Because normally folk walk kind of north to south, but you're going east to west.
1: Yeah.
0: Which is very different and very, very good as well. So well done on that, Gemma. All the best.
1: Gemma.
0: All the best with your hike as well. Right, we've got The Cure on the way. And right now, Neo at Central FM as well.

0: Ed Secure, it's Friday, I'm in love. At Central FM, clearly someone having a wind-up putting that song in because it's only Tuesday. We're near Friday yet.
1: Like, the next thing you know, they'll be playing the Bangles on Manic Monday on a Wednesday.
0: I know.
1: That's just not on. Or Blue Monday on a Friday. It's confusing people.
0: It is. You should, certain days for certain songs, that's the way forward.
1: It's the rules.
0: Sure is. Now, we were talking about, obviously, we revisited this story earlier on, about Mr. Benedict Cumberbatch. But so it's quite amusing, actually. I want you to tell again, because he comes across as this kind of calm character, Benedict Cumberbatch. Calm, cool and collected. But apparently he's been getting a wee bit hot under the collar.
1: Well, he's a bit naughty, to be honest, right? Oh. So most people, and, you know, we've seen a few celebrities on bicycles when they're down in London. It's the easiest way to get around. I don't know how they do it because I think you're very vulnerable, aren't
0: yes.
1: you? When you're always scared when I see a cyclist. Anyway, that aside, Benedict Cumberbatch was caught on camera. He was having a heated row with a fellow cyclist who was accusing him of cycling through not one red light, but three red lights. Right?
0: Three?
1: And I see three red lights, yeah. And this cyclist who accused him was behind him and almost chasing him. And so he followed, I think he followed him, not realizing, I don't think, that it was Benedict Cumberbatch. And then he just basically fronted up to him and said, I saw you going through a red light. That's not on. You were running a red light in the cycle lane. And it's not acceptable. And also, apparently, there was a wee woman. Because celebrities can't do anything, can they, without things on film now? You know,
0: everywhere. Everywhere.
1: Harry Styles was walking down the street in New York and they filmed it. I mean, what is this? Just a lad walking down the street, but there you are. So Benedict Cumberbatch, it started to get a little bit heated. There were no fisticuffs, I have to say.
0: Well, but that's all right then.
1: Then this woman chimed in. I think she was filming it or something. She chimed in and she says, yes, that's right. I saw him go over a zebra crossing as well without stopping.
0: Oh, so there's a witness to this.
1: I know. But apparently it lasted about 10 minutes. And Benedict Cumberbatch basically apparently said, dude, you are verbally abusing me. and he said... no, verbally abusing the guy who completely broke the law, Benedict Cumberbatch.
0: Yes,
1: and that was it. So it was a bit heated, and then they just sort of went on their way. But I wonder. I don't think the cyclist would have known that was Benedict Cumberbatch.
0: He
1: did.
0: Yeah, it's maybe one of those. And this is the thing with a name like Benedict Cumberbatch. Obviously, it's one of those that if you've seen his face, you would know what he's in without necessarily remembering his name. If that makes sense.
1: Yeah.
0: So yeah, he probably did know who it was.
1: Do you think so? And then filmed it, and then I'm sure if you look it up, you probably see it.
0: But that's the thing down in London. There's so many cycle lanes and so many odd traffic lights and stuff. It can be confusing. I'm not condoning what he did, by the way, but it can be confusing sometimes.
1: I don't think he was confused. I think he was late.
0: Do you think he was at it?
1: Maybe. I mean, because he did admit one, but I did go through one red light, and so you're like, as soon as you came,
0: right.
1: Like that.
0: So he's admitting it now.
1: Yeah.
0: Tut, tut. You won't need Sherlock for this case anyway, that's for sure.
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1: Hello, good morning. Forth Valley Road's reasonably quiet just now, not too much to worry about. You do have Clackmannan Road closed in both directions from Balfour Street to Hilton Road. That's for the next wee while. And Wellfield Roundabout approach just on the A9. A little bit busy, but it's a lot lighter than the last time we checked. Everything else okay, but if you spot something, you can always call us on the Central FM Jam line, 0330 838 1031.
0: Thank you, Chaz.

0: be famous? When will I be famous? Central FM. Were you into Bros back in the day, Shaz?
1: No, I was too young.
0: Who was it? Matt and Luke, and who was the other one again? Matt.
1: I wouldn't know. Yeah. I wouldn't know. Yeah, I wouldn't know.
0: Yeah, but no. We'll leave that there. I believe you.
1: And they a pop band. They're a pop band, aren't they?
0: They were, yes. Late '80s, yeah. I believe. Yeah.
1: Really?
0: I don't remember. I wasn't born, but yeah.
1: I don't either. No.
0: Aye, okay. Right. Let's talk about STEP first of all. Sterling Enterprise Park. They're holding their summer barbecue and business support open day.
1: Now, this is a really great way for businesses to get together and just support each other with a little kind of community vibe.
0: Yeah, whether it's meeting up socially or maybe even looking for...

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1: So there's going to be stalls, there's going to be giveaways, and the STEP team are also going to be on hand with lots of help and advice.
0: And not only that as well, Central FM team, they're going to be down there, so why not drop by, you can say hello, and you can help, hopefully help your business grow.
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0: And it is happening, like I say, this Thursday, 14th of May, 11 through until 3, at the Stirling Enterprise Park in Stirling. Go along there. We barbecue as well, lovely. First barbecue this season for many.
1: Oh, yeah.
0: Oh, can't even get my words out thinking about the burgers and sausages.

0: is Mariah Carey, Fantasy, here at Central FM. 9:44 on Tuesday morning. Now, Patricia sent me a text earlier on this morning, Chaz, which I missed. So I'm going to revisit. Hi, Smithy. Unfortunately, I missed the show yesterday. Did you find your wife's keys? in case you missed it earlier, Patricia, yes, I did find them. I say I found them because I went and looked where she had apparently looked behind the shoe rack, and they were there all along.
1: Oh.
0: Now, she was adamant that she had checked behind said shoe rack and they weren't there. Oh. It's funny, when I moved it, that they fell onto the floor. So,
1: and but now your missus thinks that you've planted them there.
0: Oh, yeah, that's the other part of the story, yeah. Patricia. So, Saskia, my wife, now thinks I've put the keys behind the shoe rack because I'd had them all along. And now I'm trying to cover my tracks. So that this is what I'm up against, you see?
1: I know. It's difficult being you, isn't it?
0: So what we've done, we've ordered air tags from Amazon, which, do you know what air tags are, Shaz?
1: No, I do not.
0: Right, so they're basically these things, they're like little tracking devices, right? And there's an app on your phone and you can see exactly where your keys are, and it sets off a wee alarm on the air tag so you can find them. Ooh. So if you can't find them, you can go in, you can set off the wee alarm and it'll sound and you'll know exactly where your keys are.
1: That's genius,
0: so
1: isn't it?
0: So every set of keys imaginable in that house now has an air tag on them. Seriously. The shed, the coal shed that was knocked down in 1994, there's keys still there for. They've all got air tags on them just in case. Any eventualities.
1: I love a key that you don't know what it's for.
0: Do you know what?
1: I just love that.
0: You know, it's funny you should say that. I'm terrible, right, at cleaning off. Because when you move places and you move houses and stuff, and maybe your parents move or whatever, you should really, like, clean out your
1: chuck
0: keys,
1: away.
0: Right? I'm not kidding. I'm like a janitor with my set of keys. Like, got all those. Tons
1: what
0: of them.
1: What are they for, then?
0: So I've got a house key.
1: Yeah.
0: That is the Central FM key. We need that for the morning or that'd be a disaster. That is for the back door. That is for my mum's house. This is a mother-in-law's house.
1: Oh my giddy arms.
0: This is for my locker at my former employer, somewhere where I was formerly employed.
1: Never.
0: I've still got a locker key for there. I've still got the main door key for the old place that I used to work attached on here.
1: No.
0: Oh, there's honestly, I'm like a janitor.
1: That's crazy. Like, so you could be stealth, couldn't you? And just like,
0: I
1: would give them back.
0: I've never been described as stealth in my life. I'm quite proud of that, actually.
1: But, like, see if something goes wrong in your old place and they know, like, the coppers know that you've got a key, you could be getting done for something you hadn't done.
0: True.
1: It's a slippery slope that I would be handing them back.
0: Handing them back, yeah. Remember I left you in 2010? Well, here's your key back. Better send
1: just
0: out some emails.
1: Post it anonymously.
0: I don't even think they're there anymore, to be honest. I don't even think they exist anymore, to be perfectly honest.
1: Oh, right, okay. Well, that's fine then. Use it decoratively then. Get a shabby chic something and stick a key on it. That
0: shabby chic?
1: Work.
0: Okay.
1: Yeah.
0: I can see that happening. I'll send my keys your way and you can do something
1: right then
0: with them.
1: I'll make something magical.
0: There you go. That's a deal.
1: Them.
0: That's a deal.
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1: Hello, good morning. You've got roadworks at Raplock Road causing one or two delays as you head down towards the A84 and the roundabout this morning. Earls Road down towards Earls Gate, a little bit busy there. We've also got slow moving traffic along the A9 Falkirk Road towards Pleen. You've got roadworks there. In fact, that's affecting both directions. And just a reminder, Clackmannan Road, the A907, is closed in both directions. That's from Balfour Street to Hilton Road. That's it. We'll keep checking throughout the day. And if you spot something, you can always call us on the Central FM jam line, 0330 838 1031.
0: Thank you, Shaz. 9 minutes to 10. Nicole Scherzinger. This used to be my mum's ringtone on her phone years ago, bizarrely enough.
1: Yeah, oh wow,
0: true story.

0: It is Sam Fender and Olivia Dean, and it goes right me in Central FM, and we are done and dusted for another day, Shaz.
1: Oh, well, that's fine.
0: Oh, well, is that what you're going to say? Oh, well, never mind.
1: We'll just come back tomorrow then.
0: I know. That's yeah, I might as well. I've nothing better to do in the mornings, have I, let's be honest. So.
1: Except sleep.
0: Sleep's overrated anyway. Who needs sleep? Yes, we'll be back tomorrow morning at 6:30. Make sure you join us then. Have a brilliant day, Shaz.
1: Yeah, you too.
0: And catch you tomorrow. See ya.
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16: Two local MPs say Prime Minister Sir Keir Starmer should resign. More than 70 MPs now want him to quit. Home Secretary Shaban Mahmood is among those calling on him to announce a timetable for his departure. This is what Falkirk MP Ewan Steinbank wants from the next Prime Minister.
17: We need to go further in investing in Grangemouth, 15 months on from the £200 million National Wealth Fund pledge. We've halved the asylum backlog we inherited from the Tories, but we must prioritise more hotels for closure, like the Claddon, and we must back the domestic bus manufacturing sector.
16: Alloa and Grangemouth MP Brian Leachman says a big speech yesterday was not convincing.
18: I'm afraid the Prime Minister's speech did nothing to convince me that he is the right person to lead both the Labour Party and the United Kingdom. And I don't think it will have convinced the people of the country either.
16: In other news, homeowners in Tillicoultry affected by RAC are trapped in uncertainty. That's the warning from the UK RAC campaign group. They've been out of their homes for nearly 3 years after the potentially dangerous material was found. Planks Council say they're deeply aware of the challenges faced and they're committed to supporting residents. We're being urged to step outside for fresh air or practice breathing techniques in a bid to help reduce anxiety. It's Mental Health Awareness Week. NHS 24 has urged us to take simple steps to support our mental health. And Kilmarnock have a chance to secure their Premiership status tonight. A win at Rugby Park against Dundee would see Neil McCann's side guarantee themselves a third from bottom finish.
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16: A mixture of sunny spells and showers today across the Forth Valley with highs of 13 degrees Celsius. That's the latest. I'm Andrew Baxter.
14: Thank you very much, Andrew. Right, let's do it Tuesday morning. Get back into it with Ray. Where is my husband? But first, Phil Collins. Something happened on the way.
9: Now, more of the best songs all day long.

Ray, Where's My Husband, across the Forth Valley on Central FM. It's Ross and for Stuart McCafferty once again today. Thank you to Smithy and Shaz. They're back tomorrow morning when you wake up. There's all this talk of somebody needing to step aside today. Not me. I have survived. They've asked me back for day two. Don't worry, I've got the tunes though. Crystal Waters on the way after Let Loose.

0: Crystal Waters on Central FM, just leaving 10:15. On the way, I'll tell you how you can win yourself £500 with Wake Up and Cash In. And also, I've got a woman who turned 27 yesterday.
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0: 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How would you like to win £500?
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0: So this has fast become my favourite game on the radio. Here's how it works. Brad and Shaz, although Brad's off, so it'll be Smithy, will give you a random letter. Then it's over to you. 10 questions correctly, all using that same letter. And if you smash it, you win yourself £500 cash. If you don't quite manage it, don't worry. You will win yourself a wake up and cash.

0: EMF on Central FM. You're unbelievable. Does anyone remember in the 90s there was an advert for, I think it was Hubba Bubba chewing gum, and they used that song with the tagline, "It's unbelievable." I was trying to tell this to my pals the other night in the pub, and they were like, "No, Ross, you've lost your mind. That's nowhere to be found on Google." But I swore it was a thing. I swore it was a thing. The Wonder Year is on the way next.
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2: 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Later this week, expect a refreshing iced coffee, made for picnics with picky bits and nowhere to be until six. Because whatever the weather, with a Costa iced coffee made with heart in hand, the summer moments we love last. Costa iced coffee, made for summer.
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0: Right, time for the Wonder Year. Three songs, all from the same year, but what is the year? Starting off strong, Brother Beyond, The Harder I Try. The one.

Tanita Thickram, good tradition on the Wonder Years. Before that, Brothers Beyond, The Harder I Try. Now, this was the year that Harry Potter's Rupert Grint, the wee red-headed boy, some people call him my doppelganger, and Ashton from GLS were born. 14-year-old Matthew Sadler became Britain's youngest international chess master, and the first copy of Hello magazine was published. It also the year that this song was in the charts. You Are the One, Aha. You

Brothers Beyond, Tanita Thikram, and Aha There, You Are The One on Central FM. This is the Wonder Year. All those songs are from the same year. But what's the year? If you need a few more clues. It was the year that the first major computer virus infected a computer. Rowan Atkinson encouraged us to wear a red nose to raise money for a new charity campaign called Comic Relief. And CDs outsold vinyl records for the first time. It was 1988. I'm a bit shocked about the CDs outselling vinyl. I thought that would have been well into the 90s. Apparently not. 1988. She's like

0: Patrick Swayze across the Forth Valley. Just before 11 o'clock, 5-2, give or take. And we've got music from Eric Pritz and Texas on the way the other side of the hour. And we'll also get a news update with Andrew Baxter next.
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1: 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The winner will be revealed on Friday the 29th of May at Apex Hydro Dunblane.
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13: The Prime Minister is resisting mounting calls for him to quit, telling his cabinet a leadership challenge has not been triggered. More than 80 of his own MPs now want him to step aside. Alloa and Grangemouth MP Brian Leishman says it's time for him to go.
14: We should have a democratic process within the Labour Party to determine who our new leader will be. And that new leader, whoever it will be, must govern with real Labour Party values that will benefit millions of people.
13: Falkirk MP Ewan Steinbank says the Prime Minister needs to resign.
15: Like always, my mind is on Falkirk and not the palace intrigue, but I believe, as I said 3 months ago, that the Prime Minister should go.
13: In other news, a campaign group says rack-affected homeowners in Tillicoo Tree are still trapped in uncertainty. They've been out of their homes for nearly 3 years after the potentially dangerous material was found. Bucks Council say they're deeply aware of the challenges faced and they're committed to supporting residents. We're being urged to take simple steps to support our mental health. NHS 24 says stepping outside for fresh air or practicing breathing techniques could help reduce anxiety. It's Mental Health Awareness Week. And the price to drop off passengers at Edinburgh Airport is set to increase from £6 to £8.50. From next Monday, drivers making a 10-minute stay will see the charge rise by £2.50. Airport bosses say the increase is unavoidable due to a rise in business rates.
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13: A mixture of sunny spells and showers today across the Forth Valley with highs of 13 degrees Celsius. That's the latest. I'm Andrew Baxter.
0: Thank you very much, Andrew. Right, let's get back into the tunes. Text us, say what you want, but first, Eric Prince, Call On Me. Perfect for a Tuesday morning.
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Texas. Across the Fourth Valley on Central FM, it's Ross keeping you company on your Tuesday morning. I've never seen Texas live. I don't know how. Every time they've went on tour, I've either been on holiday or I've had no money and I've been absolutely skint. So hopefully, Charlene Spiteri, if you're listening, get another tour on the go. Another act I'd love to see live, Olivia Dean. Good luck getting tickets though, because they are worse than Oasis last time. I think the Hydro sold out in like milliseconds.

0: Jennifer Hudson across the Forth Valley on Central FM. You're on with the Ross. Have you seen her TV show in America? I've seen clips on social media because every time she has a celebrity on, they walk down this hallway and they've got producers either side and they all start clapping and cheering and going, yeah, woo, yeah, go. It is the biggest ready I think I have ever seen in my life. We'll get some entertainment news and Prince very shortly.
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0: found myself recently going back and doing a deep, deep dive of Prince tunes, and I don't regret any second of it. The Most Beautiful Girl in the World on Central FM, you're on with Ross. Right, let's do an entertainment update.
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2: Hello, it's Nilla here with your entertainment news. And Florence Pugh has been announced to be producing and starring in the film adaptation of Matt Haig's best-selling novel, The Midnight Library. And a new Fast and Furious TV series has been announced to be in the works at Peacock, with Vin Diesel as executive producer. And Stanley Tucci is back with season 2 of Tucci in Italy, which is out on Disney Plus today. He was at the Met Gala last week, and one thing that isn't very Italian is the food, as garlic, onion and chives are banned from the dishes. So we asked Stanley what was on the menu.
3: They served like a burrata, but it was covered in some sort of like a glaze, like a green glaze, so it looked like a green tomato, but I just didn't eat it. And then there was lamb. I never eat at those things. It's not worth it.
2: Stanley's also a notorious cook and foodie, so we asked him what are the most offensive things you can do to Italian food.
3: I think there are certain rules, right, and Italians make it very clear what those rules are. I think it's best to abide by those rules for the most part. The offensive thing would be not abiding by those rules, not tasting something before you salt it, throwing cheese onto baked fish.
2: You can catch season 2 of Tucci in Italy on Disney Plus now, and that's all your entertainment news from me. I'll be back soon.
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very bold claim. Bruno Mars, I Just Might, for me, tune of the year. I know we're only into May. 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As I said, just 1 hour a week. That's all it takes at a time that suits you, and you can be helping a young person out.

0: 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Across the Forth Valley, you're on with Ross. Right, let's do music from Mike and the Mechanics, and we'll also talk about Wordle, because that is making a comeback today.
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Beyonce on Central FM. It's Ross here. Answer me this. Do you still play Wordle? Do you remember the online game and you had the five letters and you had to get them all right and told you if the letter was right or whether it was in the wrong order, all this sort of stuff? It's being adapted into a primetime TV quiz show. It's going to be hosted by Today anchor in America, Savannah Guthrie. Wait for this. American TV show filmed in Manchester. Not only that, it's going to be produced by Jimmy Fallon. What is going on? This is such a weird thing that is happening. It's going to premiere late 2027, so if you are a fan of Wordle and still play it, that's something to look forward to. Although, I will be mightily annoyed if it knocks the chase off, like, prime time quizzing. Pointless is too hard for me. Tipping Point is too easy. The chase is right in my wheelhouse.

0: 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Point of view on Central FM, it's Ross here. Right, just before midday, I have New Radicals and Justin Timberlake to play for you. And we'll also get a news update with Andrew Baxter.
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13: Two local MPs say Prime Minister Sir Keir Starmer should resign. More than 80 MPs now want him to quit. This is what Falkirk MP Ewan Steinbeck wants from the next Prime Minister.
14: We need to go further in investing in Grangemouth, 15 months on from the £200 million National Wealth Fund pledge. We've had the asylum backlog we inherited from the Tories, but we must prioritise more hotels for closure, like the Claddon, and we must back the domestic bus manufacturing sector.
13: Alloa and Grangemouth MP Brian Leachman says a big speech yesterday was not convincing.
15: I'm afraid the Prime Minister's speech did nothing to convince me that he is the right person to lead both the Labour Party and the United Kingdom. And I don't think it will have convinced the people of the country either.
13: In other news, homeowners in Tillicoudry affected by RAC are trapped in uncertainty. That's the warning from the UK RAC campaign group. They've been out of their homes for nearly 3 years after the potentially dangerous material was found. Plaques Council say they're deeply aware of the challenges faced and they're committed to supporting residents. We're being urged to step outside for fresh air or practice breathing techniques in a bid to help reduce anxiety. It's Mental Health Awareness Week. NHS 24 has urged us to take simple steps to support our mental health. and Kilmarnock have a chance to secure their Premiership status tonight. A win at Rugby Park against Dundee would see Neil McCann's side guarantee themselves a third from bottom finish.
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13: A mixture of sunny spells and showers today across the Forth Valley with highs of 13 degrees Celsius. That's the latest. I'm Andrew Baxter.
0: Thank you very much, Andrew. Right, let's do Justin Timberlake, Like I Love You. But first, New Radicals, You Get What You Give, going right back to the 90s.
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1: Just something about you. Well, I'm looking at you, whatever. 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Getting scared now. Right? Don't feel me, baby. It's just Justin.

Justin Timberlake. Central FM, you're on with Ross. And the internet lost its mind the other day because Justin Timberlake uploaded a photo to social media of his wife and his two kids, just basically thanking her for everything that she does. Man thanks wife. It's a tale as old as time, but not many of us are going to admit it. Ain't that right, boys?

0: 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On the way, new music from Sienna Spiral, Die on This Hill, which I am absolutely loving right now. And I'll tell you how you can enter Wake Up and Cash In to win yourself £500.
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0: What a voice. Sienna Spyro, Die on This Hill across the Forth Valley on Central FM. Right, how would you like to win £500?
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0: So this is a game we're playing every morning. Smithy and Shaz, because Brad is on his holiday. 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

0: Nelly, ride with me across the Forth Valley on Central FM. Shross here. Do you ever just get songs that bring up a certain memory? Nelly, ride with me is one for me because I can tell this story now because they've broken up. But my friend was dating this girl called Simone, and we would always go, instead of must be the money, must be some money. D-Light and David Guetta on the way, and we'll also talk about Strictly Come Dancing.
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David Guetta, Kelly Rowland, When Love Takes Over on Central FM. It's Ross here, and there seems to be big news in the world of Strictly today, because Zoe Ball has said, nope, it is not going to be me. I am not going to be replacing Tess Daly and Claudia Winkleman. At this point, they're kind of struggling a little bit to find somebody who actually wants to do it. Names in the frame still: Rylan Clark, Alex Jones from The One Show, Bradley Walsh from The Chase, and Rob Rinder. You know him as Judge Rinder. I would love him to be on Strictly Come Dancing, not in a presenting capacity, not that he couldn't do that, but like as a judge, because he's clearly got experience of doing that, maybe just not in a dancing capacity. Whitney Houston, I'm Every Woman right now.

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1: Really big fan of that. Olivia Rodrigo, Drop Dead on Central FM. It's Ross here. She was at El Clasico the other night, Real Madrid versus Barcelona, because she's doing a partnership with Barcelona, which I think is really cool. Right, just before 1 o'clock, we'll get a news and sports update with Andrew Baxter. Then I've got Tasman Archer and Scissor Sisters to play for you.
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2: The Prime Minister is resisting mounting calls for him to quit, telling his cabinet a leadership challenge has not been triggered. More than 80 of his own MPs now want him to step aside. Alouette and Grangemouth MP Brian Leishman says it's time for him to go.
3: We should have a democratic process within the Labour Party to determine who our new leader will be. And that new leader, whoever it will be, must govern with real Labour Party values that will benefit millions of people.
2: Falkirk MP Ewan Steinbank says the Prime Minister needs to resign.
4: Like always, my mind is on Falkirk and not the palace intrigue, but I believe, as I said 3 months ago, that the Prime Minister should go.
2: In other news, a campaign group says rack-affected homeowners into the Kew Tree are still trapped in uncertainty. They've been out of their homes for nearly 3 years after the potentially dangerous material was found. Bucks Council say they're deeply aware of the challenges faced and they're committed to supporting residents. We're being urged to take simple steps to support our mental health. NHS 24 says stepping outside for fresh air or practicing breathing techniques could help reduce anxiety. It's Mental Health Awareness Week. And the price to drop off passengers at Edinburgh Airport is set to increase from £6 to £8.50. From next Monday, drivers making a 10-minute stay will see the charge rise by £2.50. Airport bosses say the increase is unavoidable due to a rise in business rates.
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2: Kilmarnock have a chance to secure their Premiership status tonight. A win at Rugby Park against Dundee would see Neil McCann's side guarantee themselves a third from bottom finish. McCann says his team needs to stay focused.
6: We'll get two shots at it. The way the result went for us on Saturday was massive, and it's given us two opportunities, really, to have it still in our own hands to do the job. But the confidence levels, I feel, have been there for a long time.
2: St Mirren need to beat Aberdeen to have any hope of avoiding the relegation playoff. Elsewhere, bottom side Livingston take on Dundee United. And Tottenham missed the chance to take a big step towards Premier League safety as they were held to a 1-1 draw by Leeds United. Spurs are 2 points clear of West Ham with 2 games each left to play. And that's your latest Central FM Sports.
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2: A mixture of sunny spells and showers this afternoon across the Forth Valley with highs of 13 degrees Celsius. That's the latest. I'm Andrew Baxter.
0: Thank you very much, Andrew. It's gone 1 o'clock, so that can mean only one thing. Let's do the number ones at one. Tasman Archer first.
5: Now, more of the best songs all day long.

Sisters, sisters, I don't feel like dancing on Central FM. Number one's at one. That was the one from the Naughties. And a fun fact about it, that song was co-written with Elton John, who also played piano on the track. Could you believe that? It was also the biggest selling single of 2006. Before that, Tasmin Archer, she won a Brit Award, becoming the best British breakthrough act because of that track. And one more to go. Let's do the 80s

0: Black Box, Ride On Time, representing the 80s, 6 weeks at number one in 1989. It was actually the song that changed how vocal samples were credited in dance music for famously sampling Loretta Holloway's vocals from Love Sensation. It led to a bit of a legal battle. Right, that was your ones at one. It's back tomorrow. Let's do Alex Warren and Jennifer Lopez after that.
1: They say the holy water's watered down, and this town's lost its faith. Our colors will fade eventually, so if our time is running out, day after day, we'll make the mundane a masterpiece. Oh my, my, oh my, my love, I take one look at you, you're taking me out.

0: J-Lo, Jennifer Lopez on Central FM. You're on with Ross. Let's do N.E.R.D. and that song from 2002 that just seems to be absolutely everywhere right now. And I'll also tell you how you can make a real difference in a young person's life.
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Any RD she wants to move on Central FM. And if you've got an hour to spare, you could be making a real difference in a young person's life. 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Now, what they do is they match you with a young person, just an hour a week in school, to help the person build confidence, raise aspirations, and improve future opportunities for that young person. 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It's full training provided, and it just takes 1 hour a week, as I said, at a time that suits you. So you really would be making a massive difference in a young person's life.

0: 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Central FM. I've got Jamiroquai and Pink on the way very shortly. And we'll also talk about Greg's Bakers going international.
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Love a bit of Pink. God is a DJ on Central FM. It's Ross here and Greg's the Bakers. They have announced today that they're going to open their very first international shop in Tenerife Airport. I mean, fair play if you are kind of going through the airport and you're thinking, I could grab something to eat, but I don't want anything too heavy. A wee sausage roll, that might do just the job. I imagine very quickly, though, that at Tenerife Airport, the Greggs is going to become an iconic place. It's going to be like the Burger King at Ibiza Airport. If you've ever been, you know exactly what I'm talking about. And how you've managed to get on that plane, fair play to you.

0: always just reminds me of Derry Girls. What a TV show that was. The Father Ted of this generation, I'm calling it right now. Across the Forth Valley on Central FM, that's Cranberries and Dreams. Stuart McCafferty is here from 2 o'clock. He is taking you through your Tuesday afternoon. He has hit the headlines after 2, and the hometown humdinger from 6, Liv Cowell, is here. She is taking you through Tuesday evening. And then Smithy and Shaz are back tomorrow morning when you wake up. They have your next chance to win £500 on Wake Up and Cash In. I'll speak to you tomorrow.
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10: 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Let's get latest news with Andrew Baxter.
11: A campaign group says RAC-affected homeowners in Tillicoultry are still trapped in uncertainty. They've been out of their homes for nearly 3 years after the potentially dangerous material was found. Wilson Chowdhury is from the UK RAC campaign group.
12: Families continue paying mortgages, insurance and rising living costs on empty homes. The crisis is no longer just about defective concrete. It's about accountability and the human cost of delay.
11: RAC's council say they're deeply aware of the challenges faced and they're committed to supporting residents. Over a quarter of A&D patients at Forth Valley Royal Hospital have waited more than 8 hours to be admitted, discharged or treated. That's according to new figures from Public Health Scotland. 11.5% waited 12 hours or more in the week ending the 3rd of May. The price to drop off passengers at Edinburgh Airport is set to increase from £6 to £8.50. Airport bosses say the increase is unavoidable due to a rise in business rates. And Kilmarnock have a chance to secure their Premiership status tonight. A win at Rugby Park against Dundee would see Neil McCann's side guarantee themselves a third from bottom finish. McCann says his team needs to stay focused.
13: We'll get two shots at it. The way the result went for us on Saturday was massive, and it's given us two opportunities, really, to have it still in our own hands to do the job. But the confidence levels, I feel, I've been there for a long time.
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11: A mixture of sunny spells and showers this afternoon across the Forth Valley with highs of 13 degrees Celsius. That's the latest. I'm Andrew Baxter.
10: Thank you, Andrew. So, welcome to the home run then for Tuesday. This is Stuart's. Got you till 6 and we'll kick things off with KWS and also TLC.
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KWS, Please Don't Go, and TLC and Unpretty at Central FM. This is Stuart, taking care of the home run, and it's a busy, busy show today. We'll talk more about that as the rest of the afternoon unfolds, and let's get on new stuff from Somber. This is Homewrecker at Central FM.

0: 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From Central FM's Home Run for Tuesday, we'll get another Hit the Headline on in a couple of songs' time. You can play along. And remember as well, too, we had a winner yesterday on Soundbite. 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Plus, let's see, songs on the way from Lady Gaga. We'll get some Erasure and Bare Naked Ladies next at Central FM.
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Classic Erasure and Sometimes. And the song that I can say on air, because it's the name of the band, Bare Naked Ladies. Simple Things, Please, Simple Minds. Just every time that song, yeah, I've got a little smile on my face. Oh. So then, just after 25 past two, Tuesday's home run. This is Stuart McCafferty taking care of things for Smithy. The next couple of weeks as he becomes Brad. Bit difficult for him, but anyway, it's on tomorrow morning with Shaz from 6:30. Still do all the usual stuff that he does, so let's get on. Hit the headline. We're heading to Hertfordshire, down south, is our story today. And Hertfordshire Constabulary have shared a video on social media of a driver who's made a bit of an own goal with regards to dangerous driving, because he did it while having a goal net on top of his roof. I mean, it's like, you know, like people put like bicycles and all that sort of stuff on their roof rack. This guy has put a full blown football goal and net on his top of his car. Basically pulled out of a junction, and the goal was there. Car was pulled over very quickly after the police approached with the frame visibly not properly secured. And they've said on social media, while this clip may make you laugh or gasp, there's a serious side. The goal was not secured properly and could have easily caused a collision. So, our hit the headlines today is all to do with the driver that made an own goal by putting a goal on top of his car. Any ideas? Any songs that could hit that headline? So, man drives car with goal on his roof. You can WhatsApp me 0330 838 1031. 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Like a full one. Like, he's not even dismantled or anything. Even the nets are there. 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WhatsApp me right now. 0330 838 1031. 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Sorry, Girls. Now off the market. Engaged his very own American Girl. It's Central FM.

absolute tune. Sabina Johnston, and there's Peace at Central FM. On the button, 25 minutes to 3. Slap bang in the middle of hit the headline. Got some brilliant suggestions so far. Thank you for getting in contact. And we can

0: just before 3 o'clock, as we get on Sybil and some Lady Gaga. Bad Romance on the way next.
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Sybil and When I'm Getting Ready at Central FM. Tuesday afternoon. Hopefully, fingers crossed, get some great weather for Thursday. The reason why, because the team at STEP, Stirling Enterprise Park, got their summer barbecue and business support day. It's actually a great way for businesses to get together and support each other. So they've got that on from 11 o'clock until 3 on Thursday. Fancy popping along, loads of things going on. There'll be stalls, there'll be giveaways. Also, the STEP team will be on hand to give health and advice. And also, the Central FM team will be there as well. So why not just pop along, say hello, and help your business grow? You can find out more and you can get details on how STEP can help local businesses at stepscotland.co.uk. As we'll get hit the headline all sorted out in a couple of minutes after years and years, and this from Taylor Swift, it's Elizabeth Taylor at Central FM.

years and years and king across the Forth Valley at Central FM. So hit the headline time. We were talking about a story from Hertfordshire, where Hertfordshire Constabulary, who actually posted it on the social media, some muppet decided to go driving while actually having a goal on top of his car. Thing was, as well, it wasn't even securely put on. It wasn't something like bungee ropes or anything like that. No, you just stuck it on there and then, like, yeah, here we go. So we're looking for your suggestions of man driving car with goal on top of his car. My poet, and I don't even know it. We'll say hi to Steph and Denny. Going for Shane Ward, and that's my goal. Yeah, indeed it is. Oh, Claire and Socky going for Eat My Goal. Thank you very much, Claire. But I've got to be honest, there is only one winner on this. Saying hi to Jim and Boness, also Alison and Thross, and Charlie as well, and Larbert. Just a number of people who gave a suggestion for this as hit the headline. Madness. Driving in my car. .. with a goal on the top. For hit the headline.

0: Our Hit the Headline tune today for Madness and Driving in My Car. We'll do another one tomorrow. Tune's coming up after three from Tayo Cruz and The Corrs. And also, we'll see what's going on with Showbiz. News on Daniel Tucci, of course, is doing that stuff with Anne Hathaway, with the Devil Wears Prada 2. That's the word I'm looking for. And also, festival time in France. More on that after 3 o'clock. And news next. Central
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0: Right now it's 3 o'clock. Let's get the latest news with Andrew Baxter.
8: A campaign group says RAC-affected homeowners in Tillicoultry are still trapped in uncertainty. They've been out of their homes for nearly 3 years after the potentially dangerous material was found. Wilson Chowdhury is from the UK RAC campaign group.
9: Families continue paying mortgages, insurance, and rising living costs on empty homes. The crisis is no longer just about defective concrete. It's about accountability and the human cost of delay.
8: RAC's council say they're deeply aware of the challenges faced and they're committed to supporting residents. Over a quarter of A&E patients at Forth Family Royal Hospital have waited more than 8 hours to be admitted, discharged or treated. That's according to new figures from Public Health Scotland. 11.5% waited 12 hours or more in the week ending the 3rd of May. The price to drop off passengers at Edinburgh Airport is set to increase from £6 to £8.50. Airport bosses say the increase is unavoidable due to a rise in business rates. And Kilmarnock have a chance to secure their Premiership status tonight. A win at Rugby Park against Dundee would see Neil McCann's side guarantee themselves a third from bottom finish. McCann says his team needs to stay focused.
10: We'll get two shots at it. The way the result went for us on Saturday was massive, and it's given us two opportunities really to have it still in our own hands to do the job. But the confidence levels, I feel, have been there for a long time.
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8: A mixture of sunny spells and showers this afternoon across the Forth Valley with highs of 13 degrees Celsius. That's the latest. I'm Andrew Baxter.
0: Thank you, Andrew. So, hour two of the home run is on just after 3 o'clock. This is Stuart McCafferty. And musically, we'll start up with The Corrs and a bit of Tayo Cruz.
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Because for Fally, you've got us on FM and also on DAB Digital Radio, or maybe listening to us online. How are you doing it? If you get your smart speaker saying play Central FM, then thank you for doing so. Home Run Men for Tuesday, The Cars, and So Young, and Tyo Cruz before that, a bit of Dynamite. Hiya, this is Stuart McCafferty. Taking care of things for Smithy for the next week and a bit, while he makes sure that Brad enjoys his summer holiday. I've got to be honest, right? On Brad's social media, it's literally, he's posted like videos left, right and centre. Oh, it's like, yeah, you're making us jealous, but at the same time, just slightly bored. Nah, if I'm honest, actually very jealous. Never seen sea so blue in all my life. Last time was probably the Mariner Centre, but hey, that was probably all the chlorine that was in it. Right now, Niall Horan, Dinner Party. Pick

0: If you're lucky enough to go away on holiday, there's one thing that looks like that's not going to happen this year at European resorts, which happened last year. It's actually a good thing. We'll chat more about that in a wee while. Plus, latest entertainment news. I'll get something cool from Roxette on the way next.
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Roxette, and there's Listen to Your Hearts across the Forth Valley at Central FM, 25 minutes past 3, Tuesday afternoon. This is Stuart taking care of things until 6 o'clock tonight. Having a look, see what's going on in the world. And, well, maybe you're going away on holiday this year, and the scourge of going on holiday, right, is when you have to be up at yon time in the morning to make sure you get a sunbed on time, and you get the people that sort of bags them by putting on towels. However, that looks as if that's going to be ending, all thanks to a man by the name of David Eggert from Germany, ironically enough, because we blame the Germans to do it more than we do. He actually went to court in Hanover and was awarded £850 after he argued that his tour operator failed to enforce a ban on reserving sunbeds during his 2024 holiday in Greece. So basically, he said he went away on holiday and it took him around 20 minutes every day searching for available loungers, despite waking up at 6 o'clock in the morning during his family holiday. He also told the court that his children were forced to lie on the floor because no sunbeds were available. And because of this, they're saying that hotels and resorts are reportedly stepping up efforts to stop guests reserving sun loungers with towels after this happened. Because basically, now the precedent has been set, they think that there could be millions of pounds worth of lawsuits. So by the sounds of things, it looks like that the scourge of hogging sun loungers will end. Apparently, the way they're going to do it is after every 40 minutes or so, they're going to press a loudhailer. And effectively, if you don't go back and claim that sun lounger, then it becomes free. That's what's going to happen. So look out for that when you're going away on holiday next year. And I was rather interested to listen as well. And it was Ross was chatting about it, that Greggs are going to be moving into Tenerife South Airport. So just imagine that. That's going to be double bliss, isn't it? Yeah. Your sun lounger will be free. And then you can go for a Greggs pasty on the flight home. That is heaven. Talking of which, it's Keane the Crow and the aforementioned Heaven across the Forth Valley is Central FM.

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0: So then we find that a judge denied Blake Lively's request to file additional documentation in an attempt to recover legal fees from Justin Baldoni's countersuit against her. TMZ say that courts will rule on the motions without additional briefings from the parties. The It Ends With Us co-stars settled out of court before their trial date. Cannes Film Festival is officially kicking off today. The French comedy The Electric Kiss will start the 12-day event, and later Lord of the Rings director Peter Jackson will receive an honorary Palme d'Or. Kirsten Stewart, Javier Bardem, Adam Driver and Barbara Streisand are amongst the many film stars expected to attend the festival. Daniel Tucci says that getting to experience Italian culture and history through food is endlessly fascinating. The actor returns to the European country for season 2 of Tucci in Italy, where one of his standout meals was made using rocks from the sea. Oh, wow, interesting. You'll find that's coming out on National Geographic and also Disney Plus. It's out right now. After his Oscar win, Michael B. Jordan's solidifying his position as a producer and has unveiled a trio of projects he's working on with Prime Video. His production company, Outlier Society, will be behind a Muhammad Ali biographical series called The Greatest, also the Creed spin-off Delphi, and also there'll be a TV adaptation of the romance novels Fourth Wing. No release dates have been announced just yet, and that's you. Bang up to date.
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0: When you see a song like this, I look out the window here at Central FM and looking for sunshine, and what do I see? Thankfully, sunshine. Rihanna and TMO across the Forth Valley for the home run for Tuesday. And Bella Kay, new music from her. It's called I Love It, I Love It, I Love It. And I've got to be perfectly honest, I do, I do, I do. This is Stuart taking care of things until 6 o'clock tonight. We'll tell you how you could be a winner around tea time today. Details coming up soon. I'll get some Ultranate and we'll first look at the roads across the Forth Valley next.
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8: Good afternoon. Not a lot to report on the road so far. You'll be pleased to hear a very light flow of traffic on the M9 into and out of Stirling, A9 at Bridge of Allen and through Dunblane, all running clear, and through Falkirk as well. Traffic lights at the moment if you're heading around the one-way system. No problems on the Lauriston bypass, and again the Kincardine and Clackmannanshire bridges all issue free for the time being. If you spot any problems, you know what to do. 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

0: 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We'll get, let's see, Shawn Mendes and new stuff from Cammy Barnes in a couple of secs.
1: Soundbite with Slangeva.
0: So then we had a winner yesterday on Soundbite. It was congratulations to our winner, Leanne Aiken in Throsk. Managed to win the prize. Well done to her. She managed to get herself a wee meal for two at Slangeva. So what we do with Soundbite is we play a short clip and then you tell us what it is and you can be winning yourself a meal for two at our featured venue. As I mentioned, this week it is Slangeva in Stirling. You fancy going along? Brilliant venue. Especially if it's a, if it's an afternoon like this. Oh, just imagine that beer garden right now. Just call my name. Also, we've got the rooftop terrace as well as that. Burgers, pizzas, loaded fries, sharing plates alongside cocktails, beers and more. Of course, you will be drinking responsibly. And with DJs, live music and theme nights, it's one of Stirling's top destinations for your big night out. So make sure you're listening. Around about tea time tonight, 10 past five. Just around about then, we'll give you the little clip of the sound that we're looking for. Well-known song that you hear here on Central FM, and all you need to do is tell us what you think it is. And if you manage to do so, you'll get yourself a meal for two at Slangeva. It's open to over 18s only, and also you need to be living in the Forth Valley. So if you know, get in contact. I'll tell you how to do that at around 10 past five tonight. And you could be winning, all courtesy of Slangeva and Stirling, as we play Central FM Soundbite later on today. And as promised, new music from Cammy Barnes. It's Highland Runaway from Central FM.

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1: Shawn Mendes and There's Nothing Holding Me Back across the Forth Valley on Central FM. We'll get latest travel for you coming up in the next 20 minutes or so. Of course, you can do your bit. Plus, tunes coming up from Lewis Capaldi, some classic REM, and Niles Barkley locked in and ready to go. And before all that, we'll check in with Andrew Baxter. 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
13: Homeowners in Tillicoodtry affected by RAC are trapped in uncertainty. That's the warning from the UK RAC campaign group. They've been out of their homes for nearly 3 years after the potentially dangerous material was found. Wilson Chowdhury is from the group.
14: People are reaching breaking point financially. They feel stuck, unable to accept offers that leave them in debt, but also unable to keep waiting indefinitely.
13: Clacks Council say they're deeply aware of the challenges faced and they're committed to supporting residents. More than a quarter of A&E patients at Forth Valley Royal Hospital have waited more than 8 hours to be admitted, discharged or treated. That's according to figures from Public Health Scotland. 11.5% waited 12 hours or more in the week ending the 3rd of May. We're being urged to take simple steps to support our mental health. NHS 24 says stepping outside for fresh air or practicing breathing techniques could help reduce anxiety. It's Mental Health Awareness Week. And Rangers boss Danny Rowell says he's had assurances from the club's boards that he will be their head coach next season. The manager is under pressure after their title bid ended. Rowell says he's motivated to find the solutions the club needs to be successful in the future.
15: We are in a big club and we are in a demanding club, and that's about winning games. And if we don't win games, then of course, like I said, I take the responsibility for this. I stay in front of my group. I'm the leader of the club. I'm really motivated for the future to make it better and bring something back what we all want.
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13: A mixture of sunny spells and showers this afternoon across the Forth Valley with highs of 13 degrees Celsius. That's the latest. I'm Andrew Baxter.
1: Right then, it's just after 4 o'clock across the Forth Valley. Hello, this is Stuart McCafferty. Got you till 6 o'clock tonight. With tunes in this hour, we'll start off with Gnarls Barkley.
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0: It's one of those tunes, if you say classic, it just wouldn't do it any justice.
1: Oh, awesome.
0: Yeah, we'll call it that. REM and Losing My Religion. This is approaches 4:10 for Tuesday afternoon. This is the home run. I'm Stuart McCafferty, taking care of things. Niles Barkley and Crazy before that. We'll see what's going on with the likes of Travel. We'll keep you updated on that in the next week. Well, got some brilliant tunes lined up for you as well in this half hour. Some Whitesnake locked and ready to go. And the guy who's slap bang in the middle of his US tour. Maybe you got the tickets to see him at Transmit in just a matter of weeks. Yeah, weeks. Remember when we talked about Transmit, we thought it was months away? Just like me with my holiday. I mean, I'm going away in 4 weeks' time. And yeah, it just can't come quick enough. We're talking about Lewis Capaldi, and this is the brilliant Stay Love at Central FM.

0: Sweet Female Attitudes. That's what it stood for. Yeah, okay, yeah, fair enough. Flowers. Tuesday's Home Run at Central FM. We'll have a wee look, a wee dive into the world of showbiz shortly, just ahead of news headlines with Andrew, and tunes coming up from Whitesnake as promised, and we'll get the Charlatans on next.
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2: 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Come on. That's it. In year five, Dan had the bright idea.
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10: Very good afternoon. Not a lot to report on the road so far. You'll be pleased to hear of any lightfall traffic through Stirling. If you're travelling from the Craigs to the customs roundabout, things picking up, but no major delays so far. All clear through Falkirk as well on the Lauriston Bypass and around the one-way system. Meanwhile, if you're travelling through Alloa E907 traffic, light for the moment, no troubles at the Kincardine or Clackmannanshire bridges. And again, both the M9 and M80, plenty of traffic this afternoon for the moment, though. It is all moving well. Keep in mind, though, Conton Road still closed at the moment due to ongoing roadworks that are taking place there at the moment in Stirling. If you do spot any problems, call the Central FM Jamline. 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

0: Whitesnake and Here I Go Again at Central FM. We'll get Hometown Humdinger on for you in the next 20 minutes or so. And I totally forgot, I don't know if you've realised as well, Eurovision this weekend. And what they do is they'll have a semi-final on tonight and also tomorrow. And then we'll find out who gets into the grand final. Thing is that because the UK will be in one of the semi-finals, but basically because we're in this sort of, I don't know, it's the European Broadcast Union or something, so apparently we go straight to the final anyway. So of course the UK entry, Look Mum No Computer with Eins Vai Drei. They say this in with a chance because it's something a little bit different. We'll just have to wait and see. But they say it's on tonight if you want. If you've got nothing on this evening, on the telly, 8 o'clock. And also Thursday, beg your pardon, Thursday's the second semi-final, if you fancy watching that on the telly. If I'm perfectly honest, you know what I would do? I would listen to Live instead. Yeah, why not? Far better option.
1: Campaign group says RAC-affected homeowners in Tillicoutry are still trapped in uncertainty. They've been out of their homes for nearly 3 years after the potentially dangerous concrete was found. More than a quarter of A&E patients at Forth Valley Royal Hospital have waited more than 8 hours to be admitted, discharged or treated. That's according to figures from Public Health Scotland. And the price to drop off passengers at Edinburgh Airport is set to increase from £6 to £8.50. Airport bosses say the increase is unavoidable due to a rise in business rates.

0: Vigo on There's Drop Dead at Central FM. We'll get to your home time humdinger. We'll get it sorted out. Smithy does it for you every weekday, and I will do that as well. So hopefully get that wee grey matter into gear just ahead of you toddling off from work at 5 o'clock, and also tunes on from Ellie Goulding before five, and we'll get the cardigans, and we'll get latest travel news for you next at Central FM.
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3: Afternoon, and still not a lot to report across the Forth Valley. Picking up in Stirling now from the Craigs to the Customs roundabout as you leave the city this evening. No major issues elsewhere. Again, Kerse Road all clear at Upper Craigs. And keep in mind that Conton Road remains closed as well. Ongoing roadworks here continue. Could add some time onto your journey. Through Falkirk, the roadworks on Westfield Road just outside the Falkirk Stadium, adding a few minutes onto your journey as well. No problems though on the M9 or M80 or on both the Kincardine and Clackmannanshire bridges this afternoon. Don't forget, if you spot any problems, you can call the Central FM jam line on 0330 838 1031.
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Tuesday's Home Run at Central FM. Stuart in for Smithy because Smithy's on breakfast. It's confusing. But a man like me that likes things to be rather simplistic and a bit linear, yeah, we're here, there and everywhere. And then, of course, new voice Ross sorting out my show from 10 till 2. Still all the usual stuff we do, but just with different people saying it. Yeah, we'll call it that. So that means we'll do a home time humdinger then for Tuesday. Get that wee Greymaster into gear just ahead of you toddling off at 5 o'clock. So your humdinger goes a little bit this afternoon. What can go up a chimney down but can't go down a chimney up? That was a bit of a tongue twister, that, McCafferty. Come on. So what can go up a chimney down but can't go down a chimney up? If you think you know, you can WhatsApp me, 0330-838-1031. 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So your home time humdinger for you today is this. What can go up a chimney down, but can't go down a chimney up? You can WhatsApp me your answer right now, 0330-838-1031. You can text me, 81400, start off with the word Central. Or, using the Central FM app, you can get in contact that way. If you think you know, give you a wee gold star just after 5 o'clock. If you let me know what you think the humdinger answer is today, then, yeah, you could be, I don't know, well, it's brainier than me, if I'm perfectly honest, but that wouldn't be hard. Tune's coming up from Ellie Goulding before 5, and brand new music. She was performing in Glasgow last night. Went down very well, according to reports. Tame Impala, Jenny. And this is Dracula, Central FM.

0: So, very busy girl over the last few weeks, of course, gave birth to baby number two. I thought it was just like last week, over the last sort of couple of weeks, so, but no, it was a couple of months ago. But yeah, busy, busy time there for Ellie Goulding. There's Burn at Central FM. So, if you want to take part in the Hometime Humdinger, your question I'm asking you today is, what can go up a chimney down but can't go down a chimney up? Any ideas? You can get in contact, text me, 81400, start off with the word Central. Let me know who you are, what you are, what's your answer and all that sort of stuff. You can use the Central FM app, you can download it right now, or you can WhatsApp me by typing in 0330-838-1031. The humdinger today is, what can go up a chimney down but can't go down a chimney up? Yeah, it's a bit of a tongue twister for me. I'm struggling with that one. But if you think you know the answer, let me know, whether it's by WhatsApp, by text, or via the Central FM app. I'll give you the answer on that in a few minutes' time. And also, we'll be playing Soundbites, your chance to win yourself meal for two at Slangivar. That's a restaurant of the month this month, and you could be winning that in this hour coming up. And tunes too from the likes of Alicia Keys and Savage Garden. And we'll check in with Andrew Baxter. Latest news across the Forth Valley is on the way at 5 next. 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
0: It's exactly 5 o'clock. Let's get latest news with Andrew Baxter.
10: A campaign group says RAC-affected homeowners into the Kittery are still trapped in uncertainty. They've been out of their homes for nearly 3 years after the potentially dangerous material was found. Wilson Chowdhury is from the UK RAC campaign group.
11: Families continue paying mortgages, insurance,
6: and rising living costs on empty homes. The crisis is no longer just about defective concrete. It's about accountability and the human cost of delay.
10: Berks Council say they're deeply aware of the challenges faced and they're committed to supporting residents. Over a quarter of A&E patients at Forth Family Royal Hospital have waited more than 8 hours to be admitted, discharged or treated. That's according to new figures from Public Health Scotland. 11.5% waited 12 hours or more in the week ending the 3rd of May. The price to drop off passengers at Edinburgh Airport is set to increase from £6 to £8.50. Airport bosses say the increase is unavoidable due to a rise in business rates. And Kilmarnock have a chance to secure their Premiership status tonight. A win at Rugby Park against Dundee would see Neil McCann's side guarantee themselves a third from bottom finish. McCann says his team needs to stay focused.
11: We'll get two shots at it. The way the result went for us on Saturday was massive, and it's given us two opportunities, really, to have it still in our own hands to do the job. But the confidence levels, I feel, have been there for a long time.
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10: A mixture of sunny spells and showers this afternoon across the Forth Valley with highs of 13 degrees Celsius. That's the latest. I'm Andrew Baxter.
0: Right, so final hour of the home run. Tea time is on then, and you could be winning with soundbites. We'll chat about that soon. And also let you know the answer for the home time humdinger.
1: Now, more of the best songs all day long.

Alicia Keys and Falling at Central FM, just moments away from 5:10. Thanks so much for getting in contact in the Hometime Humdinger for you today. We're asking the following question. It was this: what can go up a chimney down, but can't go down a chimney up? Thank you for getting in contact. We'll say hi to Patricia. Yeah, getting the answer right. Well done to you. We'll say hi also to Ken. Well done, Ken. Text in. If your number ends 749, yes, that's what we're looking for. Kate as well, getting the answer right. We'll say hi to Lisa this afternoon, or this evening, whatever you want to call it. Sam, getting in contact with us on the WhatsApp. And we'll say hi to Charles, thinking it was smoke. No, it's not that. So what can go up a chimney down, but can't go down a chimney up? The answer I was looking for was an umbrella. Do another one again tomorrow. And also a chance to win coming up soon. Deep

0: Kid Laroi, Justin Bieber, and Stay at Central FM. Just don't know like, see what's going on, and something that really startles me, but at the same time, I see the reason why. Apparently, Dua Lipa, not very happy, she's suing Samsung, you know, the guys that have all the tech and all that, for $15 million. The reason why? She's claiming that her image on TV box sets across the US have been used without her permission. Yeah, TV box sets. You know the TV box sets that you normally, when you take the TV out, you chuck in the bin after about 15 seconds? And yeah, she's claiming she's looking for at least $15 million going into court at the moment. We will see how that goes. Just thinking about it, just imagine that. Something where you close a box or something that's only used for like 5 seconds and you can get yourself like $15 million out of it. Wow. Oh. All I can give away is a meal for two at Slangiva, which I've got to be honest, it's just as good. We'll play Soundbite very shortly. Fancy playing along with the winner last night? We might get a winner on tonight, and we'll get tunes coming up from Michael Jackson, some Amy McDonald's, and we'll find out what's happening in the roads across the Forth Valley next at Central FM.
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14: Still busy leaving Stirling this evening from the Craigs to the customs roundabout. Things still looking slow. Kerr's Road towards Upper Craigs as well, still seeing a few minutes of delays. And again in Falkirk, the roadworks at the Westfield Road still causing delays outside the Falkirk Stadium. A few minutes of delays can be found on all approaches to the roundabouts here. M9 and M80 still all running well, no troubles at the Kincardine or Clackmannanshire bridges. 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

0: Weirdly enough, it was from the album Dangerous, and Dangerous never came out as a track, and I always found that a bit weird, because I always thought maybe they should make that the actual title track from the album, but there we go. Michael Jackson, Black or White, at Central FM, 24 minutes past five.
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0: So, we are doing this as part of the Home Run Soundbite. What we do is we play a very short clip of a well-known Central FM song, and then it's over to you, and you can be winning yourself a meal for two at our featured venue. And this time round, it's a team of Slangeva and Stirling. You can be winning yourself a meal for two. 7-Up burgers, pizzas, loaded fries, sharing plates, loads of great things on there. Beers, cocktails, DJs as well, live music. They've got the theme nights. If you've ever been to Slangeva before, you will know about their large beer garden. If you've never been before, I thoroughly recommend it. And also they've got the rooftop terrace too. It's one of Stirling's top destinations for a big night out. So what we need you to do is to identify our soundbite clip. Little clip of a song. If you think you know what this is, then you can get in contact with me. You can do it via WhatsApp, 0330-838-1031. 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That is our soundbite clip. Honestly, it's a hit that you've heard. 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Or you can get in contact via the Central FM app and tell me what this song is. It is a song, a well-known song that we play here at Central FM. 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

0: 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Start off with the word Central. Just let me know who you are, where you are, and what you think the answer is today. We'll play the game just before 6 o'clock tonight. Hopefully, we'll get you walking away with a meal for two from Slangiva as part of Soundbite for you today. And music before that from the Sugar Babes. We'll get a classic as well from Deacon Blue. Remember, you've got some top tunes lined up after 9. You've got Liv taking care of the evening show at Central FM and the spotlight on the great Unsigned and acts across the Forth Valley and further afield. With the evening show with Liv, she's on from 6, and we'll get those big hits and big songs on from the Unsigned acts from 9 o'clock until 10. Before all that, Curiosity Killed the Cat, and let's get latest news headlines with Andrew Baxter.
1: A campaign group says RAC-affected homeowners in Tillicoutry are still trapped in uncertainty. They've been out of their homes for nearly 3 years after the potentially dangerous concrete was found. More than a quarter of A&D patients at Forth Valley Royal Hospital have waited more than 8 hours to be admitted, discharged or treated. That's according to figures from Public Health Scotland. And the price to drop off passengers at Edinburgh Airport is set to increase from £6 to £8.50. Airport bosses say the increase is unavoidable due to a rise in business rates.

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11: Still busy leaving Stirling this evening from the Craigs to the customs roundabout. Things still looking slow. Kerr's Road towards Upper Craigs as well. Still seeing a few minutes of delays. And again in Falkirk, the roadworks at the Westfield Road still causing delays outside the Falkirk Stadium. A few minutes of delays can be found on all approaches to the roundabouts here. M9 and M80 still all running well. No troubles at the Kincardine or Clackmannanshire bridges at the moment. If you spot any problems, you can call the Central FM jam line on 0330 838 1031.
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0: Meal for two at Slanjava up for grabs, and we will head to Banknock this evening. I'll say hi to Patricia. Hi, Patricia.
2: Hi there.
0: How are you doing?
2: I'm not so bad, thank you.
0: So, been up to anything nice and gorgeous for a Tuesday?
2: Nothing in particular. No, I get busy on a Tuesday night.
0: All right, so okay.
2: Just finished my physio.
0: Finished that. everything all nice, all nice. Yeah. Sort of chilled out and relaxed and everything. All okay. So,
2: yeah, not too bad.
0: Yeah, right. So, anything planned for tonight? So it's just a chill out night?
2: Just a chill out night.
0: Oh, good. Nice night as well. I'm looking out of my window here in Bridge of Allen.
2: Yeah,
0: it's actually looking not too...
2: Mine.
0: Yeah, I know. It's great. I'm just waiting for 6
2: two
0: o'clock.
2: Clouds,
0: yes. Just waiting for 6 o'clock to come along. Right, so Soundbites, it's our new competition we're doing on the home run, and our selected restaurants this time round is Slanjava. And what we do, obviously, we give you a wee clip of a song, a wee bite of a song, and we're looking for you to identify which song it is. So let's have a wee listen to the soundbite tonight. It is short and sweet, I've got to be honest, Patricia. Oh,
2: yeah.
0: This is a tough one, I think. But what do you think it is?
2: I think it's Big Country, in a big country.
0: You think it's Big Country in a big country?
2: Yep.
0: You think that is sort of like the beginning?
2: The very start of it?
0: Right. Uh-huh. Is that Big Country in a big country? No, it's one of those, unfortunately,
2: no,
0: Patricia.
2: Not.
0: Back
2: okay,
0: to the drawing
2: thank
0: board.
2: Thank you very much.
0: But thank you very much for taking part. Okay, you have a wonderful night.
2: Thank you.
0: There we go.
2: Bye.
0: There's Patricia in Banknock, not getting the correct answer on Soundbite. But if you think you know what this is, it'll roll over again to tomorrow, and you could be winning yourself a meal for two at Slanjava in Stirling on Soundbites. As we get on the home run, some brilliant tunes before 6 o'clock. And this is Teddy Swims and Mr. Know-It-All at Central FM.

0: can't believe that's nearly 6 o'clock already. This show has absolutely flown by. There's Atomic Kitten and Hole Again at Central FM, and that's about a lot for me. Liv Cowell is up next at 6 o'clock. She'll be kicking things off with Neo and Sheryl Crow and a bit of Daft Punk as well. Enjoy what you're doing for the remainder of your Tuesday, and we'll chat to you tomorrow from 2.
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12: Homeowners in Tillicoultry affected by RAC are trapped in uncertainty. That's the warning from the UK RAC campaign group. They've been out of their homes for nearly 3 years after the potentially dangerous material was found. Wilson Chowdhury is from the group.
13: People are reaching breaking point financially. They feel stuck, unable to accept offers that leave them in debt, but also unable to keep waiting indefinitely.
12: Clacks Council say they're deeply aware of the challenges faced and they're committed to supporting residents. More than a quarter of A&E patients at Forth Valley Royal Hospital have waited more than 8 hours to be admitted, discharged or treated. That's according to figures from Public Health Scotland. 11.5% waited 12 hours or more in the week ending the 3rd of May. We're being urged to take simple steps to support our mental health. NHS 24 says stepping outside for fresh air or practicing breathing techniques could help reduce anxiety. It's Mental Health Awareness Week. And Rangers boss Danny Roll says he's had assurances from the club's boards that he will be their head coach next season. The manager is under pressure after their title bid ended. Roll says he's motivated to find the solutions the club needs to be successful in the future.
14: We are in a big club and we are in a demanding club, and that's about winning games. And if you don't win games, then of course, like I said, I take the responsibility for this. I stay in front of my group. I'm the leader of the club. I'm really motivated for the future to make it better and bring something back what we all want.
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12: A few showers tonight across the Forth Valley with lows of 2 degrees Celsius. That's the latest. I'm Andrew Baxter.
11: Good evening. 6 o'clock on Central FM. My name is Libco. We're going to take you through your evening with some absolute bangers. And we're kicking off with The Killers and Mr. Brightside.
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Well, we're starting off strong tonight, aren't we? Two absolute anthems, Daft Punk and One More Time, and before that, The Killers with Mr. Brightside. You would think we'd start the half-hour house party a little bit early, but fear not, that's all still to come at 6:30 tonight. Blue Cantrell and Madonna on the way as well. And right now, brand new tune from Neo, the one and only. This is

0: love a bit of Sheryl Crow. A change would do you good, playing for you tonight across the Forth Valley. Happy Tuesday. Another working day completed, perhaps, on the way home. Or maybe you are already in the kitchen starting to whip up some food for the evening, in which case you'll need a little kitchen dance party that's coming your way at 6:30. Our half-hour house party commences with Blue Cantrell on the way.
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Obsessed. I got something I want to talk about. Madonna and Sabrina Carpenter, the collaboration we never knew we needed, but oh my God, what a perfect match they make. 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Hope you're having a wonderful day. My name is Liv. I'll be keeping you company until 10 tonight with all the best songs all day long. And right now, as we approach 6:30, it is time for our half hour house party. Between now and 7 o'clock, whatever kind of day you've had, whatever kind of week this is turning out to be, none of it matters. It is time for some proper feel-good tunes, kicking off with Blue Cantrell. Shut up.

0: He remembers the 90s, when games were a bit basic. Thankfully, games today have come on a bit. 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Right, Brett? Brett? 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
10: Homeowners in Tillicoultry affected by RAC are trapped in uncertainty. That's the warning from the UK RAC campaign group. They've been out of their homes for nearly 3 years after the potentially dangerous material was found. Wilson Chowdhury is from the group.
11: People are reaching breaking point financially. They feel stuck, unable to accept offers that leave them in debt, but also unable to keep waiting indefinitely.
10: Clacks Council say they're deeply aware of the challenges faced and they're committed to supporting residents. More than a quarter of A&E patients at Forth Valley Royal Hospital have waited more than 8 hours to be admitted, discharged or treated. That's according to figures from Public Health Scotland. 11.5% waited 12 hours or more in the week ending the 3rd of May. We're being urged to take simple steps to support our mental health. NHS 24 says stepping outside for fresh air or practicing breathing techniques could help reduce anxiety. It's Mental Health Awareness Week. And Rangers boss Danny Rowles says he's had assurances from the club's boards that he will be their head coach next season. The manager is under pressure after their title bid ended. Roll says he's motivated to find the solutions the club needs to be successful in the future.
12: We are in a big club and we are in a demanding club, and that's about winning games. And if you don't win games, then of course, like I said, I take the responsibility for this. I stay in front of my group. I'm the leader of the club. I'm really motivated for the future to make it better and bring something back what we all want.
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10: A few showers tonight across the Forth Valley with lows of 2 degrees Celsius. That's the latest. I'm Andrew Baxter.
0: 7 o'clock on your Tuesday evening and across the Forth Valley, we continue our soundtrack of the best songs all day long. My name is Liv, let's jump into this from Shapeshifters.
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Garbage. You are listening to Central FM with the best songs all day long. So whatever kind of Tuesday you're having, whether it has been mega productive or you're already counting down the hours until Friday night, we have got you. Ocean Colour scene on the way, some Gracie Abrams too. And now, the woman of the moment, Olivia Dean.

0: ocean colour scene and the riverboat song sounding gorgeous tonight. Thank you very much for hanging out with us. Still plenty more to come. Got some Ray on the way for you, Farm as well, and then a big tune from The Fray before 8 o'clock. Don't go anywhere.
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Vanessa Carlton. What a brilliant tune this is. 1,000 miles on Central FM. So many memes about it now. It's kind of hard to listen to it seriously. But do you know what? Still great. Still a great song at its heart. Good evening. Liv Cowell with you on Central FM tonight. And if we've not met much before, you may not know that I have a secret love for Boney M. Stupid, really. But I genuinely don't think it's possible to listen to these guys and not have a little bit of a boogie. So whatever kind of Tuesday you're having, whether you're having a great productive day or you need a bit of a lift, I hope you enjoy this one. This is Rasputin on Central FM. Rasputin? Rasputin? How do we say that in the Fourth Valley? I've got no idea. Anyway, you know the tune. Enjoy.

But when his drinking and lusting and his hunger for power became known to more and more people, the demands to do something about this

Gracie Abrams and That's So True on Central FM. I hope you're having a wonderful week. I want to remind you there's a great opportunity currently going around in the Forth Valley with MCR Pathways. They're now active across schools in the Forth Valley and they're looking for volunteer mentors to get involved. It's a great way to make a genuine difference in a young person's life and it doesn't take an awful lot of time on your end. They basically match young people with a mentor for just 1 hour a week in school, helping to build confidence, raise aspirations and improve future opportunities. But it is a small commitment. It's only going to be an hour a week for you at a time that suits you. It's entirely flexible. And if it sounds like it's something you might want to just find out a bit more information on, I would urge you to search MCR Pathways online and sign up today. It's got loads of information about how you might become a mentor, what's involved, but I will say you don't need any experience. Full training is provided and they're happy just to hear from people who might be interested as well. So once again, search MCR Pathways to find out a little bit more. It's a great opportunity and I hope you will take them up on it. For now on Central FM, we're going to continue with this, Ray. And where is my husband?

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Oh, proper somebody anthem, that one. Rita Ora and Your Song on Central FM. Good evening. Thank you very much for hanging out with me. My name is Liv. In about an hour and a bit, going to bring you a whole hour's worth of brand new Scottish tunes from 9 o'clock. And I hope you'll join us to discover the next big thing. Whether you're a big rock fan or you're enjoying your pop anthems, we've got somebody who's been dubbed the Scottish Sabrina Carpenter. Going to play her new tune at 9 o'clock. But right now, here she is, the one and only Sabrina. No, he is.

0: little bit of Cher to keep you going through your Tuesday. This is Strong Enough playing for you on Central FM with the best songs all day long, continuing at 8 o'clock. And we'll have an update on all the news next.
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11: Homeowners in Tillicoultry affected by RAC are trapped in uncertainty. That's the warning from the UK RAC campaign group. They've been out of their homes for nearly 3 years after the potentially dangerous material was found. Wilson Chowdhury is from the group.
12: People are reaching breaking point financially. They feel stuck, unable to accept offers that leave them in debt, but also unable to keep waiting indefinitely.
11: Clacks Council say they're deeply aware of the challenges faced and they're committed to supporting residents. More than a quarter of A&E patients at Forth Valley Royal Hospital have waited more than 8 hours to be admitted, discharged or treated. That's according to figures from Public Health Scotland. 11.5% waited 12 hours or more in the week ending the 3rd of May. We're being urged to take simple steps to support our mental health. NHS 24 says stepping outside for fresh air or practicing breathing techniques could help reduce anxiety. It's Mental Health Awareness Week. And Rangers boss Danny Rowell says he's had assurances from the club's boards that he will be their head coach next season. The manager is under pressure after their title bid ended. Rowell says he's motivated to find the solutions the club needs to be successful in the future.
13: We are in a big club and we are in a demanding club, and that's about winning games. And if you don't win games, then of course, like I said, I take the responsibility for this. I stay in front of my group. I'm the leader of the club. I'm really motivated for the future to make it better and bring something back what we all want.
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11: A few showers tonight across the Forth Valley with lows of 2 degrees Celsius. That's the latest. I'm Andrew Baxter.
0: 8 o'clock this Tuesday evening. I hope you're having a wonderful night. Thank you so much for hanging out with us. Let's continue now with Alexandra Burke on Next, and now some Beyoncé.
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playing the best songs all day long across Falkirk, Stirling, and Clackmannanshire. 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

forgot about this one. Alexandra Burke, All Night Long. She was great. Where did she go? I feel like a lot of X Factor winners have ended up like on stage. They've done a lot of West End stuff. Some of them even went over to the States. So I might have to go and do a deep dive and figure out where she is now. I hope she's well. We've got more on the way from Basement Jack's on the way. George Michael soon as well. And now Ed Sheeran.

0: tune. Oh my god. Bringing Friday night to your Tuesday evening. Basement Jacks and Red Alert sounding brilliant as always on Central FM. Plenty more still to come as well. Got some Bruno Mars to play for you. Top Loader with Dancing in the Moonlight and some Lewis Capaldi following on from a classic George Michael tune next.
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So nice to have him back making music again and kind of starting to come back into the public eye. Lewis Capaldi, and Before You Go on Central FM. I feel quite proud of him. I feel like I want to just like hold him close and look after him. I think he's had a tough time of it, so I'm very glad to see him, you know, getting back to what he loves and hoping for some new stuff for him in the near future. But right now on Central FM, got lots to look forward to. Got a whole hour of brand new Scottish music coming your way at 9 o'clock. And if you've never joined us for that, we do this every weeknight from 9. It's one of my favourite parts of the day. I get to really bring you some exciting new bands, some new artists that may live like 2 minutes down the road. Quite a few of them are actually from the Forth Valley or have moved to the Forth Valley, so it's a great way to discover some local talent and just some genuinely brilliant tunes as well. So stick around for that at 9, and in the meantime I'm going to bring you some Teddy Swim, some Cammy Barnes and Top Loader next. And now, what a tune, cannot wait to see this guy in the summer. It's Bruno Mars.

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0: 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Plenty more still to come. Got some Bryan Adams on the way, Teddy Swims coming up, and a big anthem from Cammy Barnes to get you excited about all the music coming your way from Scotland at 9 o'clock.
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Teddy Swims and The Door on Central FM. Liv Kimmel hanging out with you tonight. Thank you so much for hanging out with me. It is lovely to be with you, even if it is a little bit drizzly today. I think it's meant to brighten up over the weekend and should be just about dry, especially for the morning of Thursday, which is good news because over at Stirling Enterprise Park, they're having their summer barbecue on Thursday. It's going to be great. They're also having a business support open day. So if you're a business in the Forth Valley, it's a great place to come and get together and support each other, whether you're looking just to meet up socially or you're looking for some business help and some advice. There's going to be loads going on the day. There'll be stalls, giveaways, and the STEP team will also be on hand with help and advice for you as well. We're also going to be there. Central FM will be on hand, so drop by, say hello, and maybe we can help you point in the right direction for some advice for your business growth. Find out how STEP can help local businesses at stepscotland.co.uk. That's this Thursday, the 14th of May, between 11 and 3 over at Stirling Enterprise Park over in Stirling. Should be great fun. Hope to see you there. And right now we continue our Tuesday night soundtrack with Lady A on the way next with Need You Now. And now Cammy Barnes. What a legend this guy is. This is Whiskey Roll.

0: Dua Lipa and Training Season taking us towards 9 o'clock here on Central FM. More of the best songs all day long continuing next, but with a focus on new Scottish music. All coming your way after the news next.
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1: Homeowners in Tillicoultry affected by RAC are trapped in uncertainty. That's the warning from the UK RAC campaign group. They've been out of their homes for nearly 3 years after the potentially dangerous material was found. Wilson Chowdhury is from the group.
2: People are reaching breaking point financially. They feel stuck, unable to accept offers that leave them in debt, but also unable to keep waiting indefinitely.
1: Clacks Council say they're deeply aware of the challenges faced and they're committed to supporting residents. More than a quarter of A&D patients at Forth Valley Royal Hospital have waited more than 8 hours to be admitted, discharged or treated. That's according to figures from Public Health Scotland. 11.5% waited 12 hours or more in the week ending the 3rd of May. We're being urged to take simple steps to support our mental health. NHS 24 says stepping outside for fresh air or practicing breathing techniques could help reduce anxiety. It's Mental Health Awareness Week. And Rangers boss Danny Roll says he's had assurances from the club's board that he will be their head coach next season. The manager is under pressure after their title bid ended. Roll says he's motivated to find the solutions the club needs to be successful in the future.
3: We are in a big club and we are in a demanding club, and that's about winning games. And if you don't win games, then of course, like I said, I take the responsibility for this. I stay in front of my group. I'm the leader of the club. I'm really motivated for the future to make it better and bring something back what we all want.
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1: A few showers tonight across the Forth Valley with lows of 2 degrees Celsius. That's the latest. I'm Andrew Baxter.
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5: And we're starting off with some nice high energy this Tuesday. This is The Caves over in Glasgow with one of their recent tunes, Somber. Such big fans of these guys. We know there's a new EP in the works. This will feature on that new release. But when, we just don't quite know yet. Brewing behind the scenes is this amazing trio. Time for you to fall in love with him. Again, this is Somber. Enjoy.

Absolutely electric, all romance and kiss and tell on Central FM. Brilliant band coming out of Edinburgh at the moment. Nice high indie energy to get us started this Tuesday night. My name is Liv Cowell. Thank you so much for joining us. If this is your first time, every weeknight here on Central FM, we change things up from 9 o'clock and bring you nothing but the best, most exciting new music from all over Scotland. So whether you are well versed in the scene and you're here to support somebody on the show, or maybe you're here just to refresh your playlists and just find out what's out there, we are so delighted to have you, and I promise we won't disappoint. Got a great mix on the way between now and 10 o'clock. Some big dancey tunes, some big pop bangers, a little bit more indie, and now a moment of quiet, staying in Edinburgh for this lovely guy who goes by the name of Home Place. This is an indie project he started over at Edinburgh College. I just love it. Beautiful. And this is his first single from his upcoming EP called Hollow. It's called In My Head.

0: Such a joyful wee tune for spring. Midnight Painters and Changing of the Seasons. Features on their brand new EP, which came out not too long ago. It's called Midnight Painters Volume 1. It's yours to go and enjoy. If you love that tune, definitely go and check it out. And I mentioned that Homeplace, who we played just before, is expecting to bring out an EP as well. We're hoping that that will land on time on the 6th of June. So go and pre-save if you can and check out his other stuff. We're big fans of him here on Central FM. And plenty more stuff to come. Going to change up the pace a bit, go into some big pop bangers. And then a lovely dancey number, which you may not have heard yet.
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The first of two new singles from Other People's Leisure, a brilliant duo of DJs and producers based down in Dunfermline. This one in particular has just got such a fun energy to it. It's called Moon Syndicate. They wrote it at the same time as one of their other big singles, which we also love on this show. And they recently added the vocals to it, which has just totally lifted the whole thing. It's great fun. Big fan of it. And before that, Lecky Lecky from Edinburgh, another brilliant duo with Grow Your Girlfriend. Nice indie pop number for your Tuesday evening. Thank you so much for joining us, and a big warm welcome if this is your first time stumbling across this fun hour. It's one of my favourite parts of the day. I bring you a whole hour of brand new Scottish music. And so far we've had some folksy stuff, we've had some big rock and indie numbers. We've had a little bit of dance there, as you've just heard. And right now, we're going to go into a song which doesn't really fit into a neat little genre, which sometimes brings the best kind of music. These guys are called Distant Images. They brought out an EP at the end of last year, so if you like this one, there's more to go and explore. They've got a really atmospheric, almost ethereal sound to their indie rock. It's very kind of shoegazy. If you love that, you're going to enjoy this a lot. It's called That Feeling, playing for you tonight on Central FM.

0: very cool bands coming out of Clydebank at the minute, just outside Glasgow. They're called Stage Minus, and that one was called Lonely Monday. Soundtracking your Tuesday evening across the Forth Valley. Thank you very much for hanging out with us. Still got a good more to squeeze in before 10 o'clock. Another half hour's worth of brand new Scottish tunes coming your way next, with some more pop bangers on the way.
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Someone who's having such a good year already. Rachel White's and Man Overboard, a brilliant pop singer coming out of Kinross at the minute. That was her first single of 2026, and she has since brought out another one. It's called Hot By Myself. We've been big fans of it here in the station. So if you want to go and show her some love, the best thing you can do is go and stream her music, follow her on TikTok, Instagram, whatever it is you get your content. And that goes for any of these bands as well, any of these artists that you seem to love and are really kind of making your ears prick up, shall we say. And if you miss anybody, get in touch with us here at Central FM, and I'm sure we can help point you in the direction of who it was you heard and loved. Before Rachel White, we had Mark Donaghy from over in Alexandria near Loch Lomond with his gorgeous pop song called Promise. It's one that quite often gets stuck in my head, and I'm quite often just popping along to it during the week, and I don't remember where it came from, then I remember that I've played it on the station. It's great. And now more joy from Joyful. Right in the morning.

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1: Hey Liv, we just wanted to say a massive thanks for being the first radio station to play some of the songs from our new album, This Wasn't the Plan. As a thank you, we've done an exclusive acoustic version of Tell Me We're Alright just for Central FM.

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A Central FM exclusive. This is Ludio Canyon with an acoustic version of Tell Me We're Alright. Such a gorgeous tune. And one of my favourites, the original track is, from their debut album, which came out at the beginning of this year. The album itself is called This Wasn't the Plan. I highly recommend if you want a big kind of indie album to get yourself into. Definitely go and check it out. I listened to it on Spotify, but I'm sure it's elsewhere. I'm sure it's on Apple Music and all sorts. So have a little listen. But in the meantime, I've got a couple more tunes to squeeze in before 10 o'clock. So thank you ever so much for hanging out with us. Let's finish with a couple of big indie numbers. Starting with this guy, big indie pop and rock singer-songwriter from Glasgow. His name is Lewis Aird. This is Vane.

0: from. I always find this song a wee bit emotional, don't quite know why. Haver from Stirling, H-A-V-E-R, and that was Celestial on Central FM. Thank you so much for listening. I hope you've enjoyed what you've heard in the last hour. Please do go and find any of these artists, listen to the music, and join us again. We do this every weeknight here on Central FM between 9 and 10. This week, I am off on Thursday and Friday, so we'll have the lovely Ellie in for you doing the usual programming. So the last day for our brand new Scottish music for this week will be tomorrow night. So just spread the word, join us, and we'll go out with a bang for the week, shall we? And through the night now with more of the best songs all day long. 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
8: The top stories this hour. The Prime Minister is going to meet one of his biggest potential rivals tomorrow as he prepares to face down a backbench rebellion against his leadership. Health Secretary Wes Streeting will speak to Sir Keir Starmer before the King's speech, setting out the government's parliamentary plans. The party has split into open warfare about the PM's future, with four junior ministers stepping down and more than 80 MPs calling for him to go. One of the PM's critics, MP Chris Curtis, thinks a leadership contest is inevitable.
9: I don't think it should just be a conversation about the process and about the personalities. We also need to have a conversation about ideas, about what our diagnosis is of what's gone wrong with Britain, about why we think this government hasn't, under Keir Starmer's leadership, been able to bring about change quickly enough, and how the next leader may be able to.
8: Meanwhile, there is support for the under-pressure Labour leader. He's got the backing of more than 100 backbench MPs and parliamentary private secretaries who've signed a letter. Sean Woodcock is one of them and says voters don't want to see a government fighting among themselves.
10: If we start talking to ourselves and having this sort of diaper drama going on, frankly, the public are going to get sick and tired of us, just like they did the Conservatives, and we will see Nigel Farage enter number 10 Downing Street.
8: Meanwhile, the political turmoil is having an impact on the markets. The cost of government borrowing has hit an 18-year high. In other news, the US President Donald Trump has left Washington for a state visit to China. Beijing is a large importer of sanctioned Iranian oil, so the conflict in the Middle East could be on the agenda with President Xi Jinping. A man in his 40s has been shot dead by police in Bedford. Police say they opened fire after he presented a weapon. And St Mirren will have to play a relegation playoff despite winning 2-0 against Aberdeen. They will finish second from bottom of the Scottish Premiership, with Kilmarnock guaranteeing their top flight status with a 3-1 win at home to Dundee. Elsewhere, Dundee United drew 0-0 with Livingston. From Sky News, I'm Stevie Shillinglaw.
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0: This is Brett Flair. He remembers the 90s when games were a bit basic. Thankfully, games today have come on a bit. Betfair Casino is the home of new games, where Brett Flair and his 90s nostalgia band, The New Slots, drop the latest releases every single week. 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Right, Brett? Brett? I can't hear me. 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

The tie was marred by claims of spying by Southampton on a Borough training session with an investigation opened by the EFL. They will face Hull City at Wembley next week. And St Mirren will have to play a relegation playoff despite winning 2-0 against Aberdeen. From Sky News, I'm Stevie Schillinglaw. No.

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2: The top stories this hour. Wes Streeting, a likely Labour leadership contender, will see the embattled Prime Minister later. The Health Secretary and Sir Keir Starmer will meet as pressure continues to grow on the PM to stand down. Nearly 100 MPs want him to go, while a similar number are publicly backing him. The Observer's political editor, Rachel Sylvester, thinks hanging on could be extremely damaging.
3: I've heard people suggest to me that there's a parallel with Joe Biden, where actually, by sticking around, he made it much, much harder for Kamala Harris to turn things around. And that is the sense that some in the Labour Party now have about Starmer.
2: Meanwhile, the political turmoil is having an impact on the markets. The cost of government borrowing has hit an 18-year high. Today's King's Speech will set out the government's plans for the next year as the leadership debate continues. Expected measures include changes to immigration, green energy and the NHS. More than 35 bills are due to be announced, including powers to renationalise British Steel. The US president has left Washington for a state visit to China. Donald Trump's expected to discuss issues like trade with President Xi Jinping. Beijing is a large importer of sanctioned Iranian oil, so the conflict in the Middle East could also be on the agenda. Mr. Trump says he's confident the US has the upper hand in the conflict.
4: We've beaten their militaries very soundly. That's over with. The blockade is very effective. And one way or the other, it's going to work out very well. It's going to work out very well. I think